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94.9, the Bay's number one hit music station. Shout out to everybody that went to round number one, Bruno Mars, Levi's Stadium last night. Night number two going down today, man. Shout out to my folks that are going both nights. That's dedication right there. I'm just saying. Rihanna after this Bruno on Wild 94.9.

Zara Larsson, of course. If you missed her at her iHeartRadio Music Festival, don't trip. You can relive it or experience it for the first time. Disney Plus and Hulu only for the month of October. So in between spooky films, go check it out. What are you waiting for? It's Sombra on Wild. Yes.

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1: 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I'm just saying. It's Wild 94.9, the Bay's No One Hit Music Station. Don't forget, if you're going to the Bruno Mars show tonight, tag us on your stories at Wild 94.9 is Dominic Fyfe. I can't.

0: and Jess from the JV Show. Have a great weekend, you guys. There's a ton going on.
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0: Yeah, Bruno Mars.
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1: 7:35, we've got your tickets to Fright Night. That's our Halloween party at Graton Resort and Casino inside our Yep Dope game.

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1: 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What's up? It's VSON Radio. Happy Sunday. Hopefully you're having a great weekend. Don't forget, something to look forward to, bright and early tomorrow morning. Your chance at $1,000. Crazy Cash, it's back, man. We're hooking it up all day long. Your first chance, 6:10 with the J.

0: Taylor Swift with Patient Zero on Wild 94.9. I coming up for you Sunday. I got Olivia Rodrigo, Bruno Mars, Olivia Dean up next.
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0: 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There's a ton going on.
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1: Yo, thank you guys for hanging out. Don't forget to follow us once again, K-Pop with JoJo on Instagram. That's K-Pop with JoJo on IG. Oh my God, love this track, man.
2: What's up?
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2: 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Yeah.
1: All right, here we go. These are the fellas from Japan, known as N-Team. New track called Mark on Me.
2: 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Yeah.

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1: Oh my God, love those guys. Big shouts once again to the fellas from Japan known as Anteam. Last time I talked with them was, I think about 2 years ago, South Korea, Weverse Con Festival. Specifically, we did the interviews in the city of Incheon. And cannot wait to see them again near future. Once we can lock that down, I'll let you know. Other artists coming soon on this show. Let me run through a quick list. Alpha Drive 1, Izna, JO1, also from Japan. What up, JO1? Won Ho, formerly of Monsta X. We got a ghost hunting special with Won Ho coming soon. That should be finished ASAP. I'll keep you posted. Kiki, Taemin. I got something on Taemin in a couple minutes. Just hanging out with him the other day. Longshot, 10 from NCT. JB from GOT7, Epic High, cannot wait for that one. Those dudes are funny. Psychers, Boy Next Door, among others. All right, coming up next, Longshot, gonna play Longshot, gonna play Tweed, gonna play Jisoo, gonna play Evan. Anything else you need, let me know. Make sure to follow us, K-Pop with JoJo on Instagram. That's K-Pop with JoJo on IG.
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4: 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It's JoJo on the radio. Global pop group. This is Cat's Eye. Gnarly. Let's go.
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1: Do me a favor. Put this artist on your radar. She is from China. I bumped into her several times here in L.A. where I live at, and there's something about her. Last couple of tracks she's put out just been awesome. Her name is Jasmine Yen. Name of this track, Sweat.

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2: Some of you guys already know this, especially if you're a fan of Enhypen, otherwise known as Anjin. What's up? Love these dudes. But Heesung was in the group, but he went solo, changed his stage name from Heesung to Evan. First album called Death of Me. Title track from that album, Death of Me. Let's go! 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
1: Yeah, man. Thank you guys for hanging out. Much appreciation as always. Your K-pop stands, spread the word. We do it every weekend right here, right about now. 2 hours, nothing but K-pop and global pop. Coming up next, going to play Stray Kids. Going to play Boy Next Door. Going to play Taemin. They got some Taemin news. You may have heard this. He's postponed the North American leg of his Liminal tour after having issues regarding U.S. visas affecting key tour and production personnel. I'm sure we'll get that worked on at some point. His visa's fine, because I just saw Taemin in L.A. Just the other day. Matter of fact, you may have seen the Instagram post I did with Taemin in my car. I was driving him around. That was kind of crazy. But here's what we were working on. And sometimes I like to keep this stuff kind of secret until the last second for the big reveal, make it all exciting. But I'm going to give you the full rundown, and I think you're going to love this. First of all, Prince Jackson, Michael Jackson's son, Prince Jackson. I've known him for a while, you know. I do some work with him from time to time on his nonprofit called Heal LA. He's such a great guy. But we were talking about doing this side project of sorts, you know. And one of the things I was trying to do, I wanted to bring an artist who loves his dad, Michael Jackson, to the famous Jackson family house in Encino, the famous house you saw in the Michael movie. Prince loved the idea. So who am I going to bring? Taemin. Taemin, as you know, loves Michael Jackson, one of his idols. And last time I saw Taemin was at the Grammy Museum in L.A., and his exhibit was on the opposite wall of the Michael Jackson exhibit, and he loved that. So we worked it out. Took a little while, but here's what we did. Taemin came into my studio in Burbank, California, and we did an interview with Taemin and Prince Jackson. Then Taemin hopped in my car, and we met Prince Jackson at the famous Jackson Estate. We didn't film in the Jackson house. We filmed a little bit on the exterior. He had such a blast, man. I think he's going to remember that for quite a while, as will I. When that interview goes live, I will let you know. Don't forget to follow us, K-Pop with JoJo on Instagram. That's K-Pop with JoJo on IG.
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2: All right, we're back, you guys. What up? It's JoJo on the radio. Let's play the legendary Taemin's new track called Float. Taemin, when it comes to dancing, you are known as one of, if not the best dancer in K-pop. Who do you consider?

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1: Welcome to hour number two. Got the K-pop mix with DJ XXL coming up in a few moments. Of course, don't forget to follow us, K-pop with JoJo on Instagram. That's K-pop with JoJo on IG. These guys join me on this show near future. More details coming soon. Alpha Drive 1. This is Born Dire. Let's go.

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1: Look who we got. The fellas of 82 Major.
2: 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Oh! Yay!
1: 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Gonna play their new track called Like Fire after the official 82 Major intro.

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1: Yeah, big shouts to the fellas of 82 Major. Hope to see those guys in the very near future. I will keep you posted once we lock a thing or two down. Fingers crossed. Also, just played Cat's Eye and some info on Cat's Eye, along with Megan Thee Stallion, Tate McRae, and Megan Maroney. They're performing at the 2026 Victoria's Secret Fashion Show in L.A. on October the 18th, so keep an eye out for that. BTS news. They've become the first pop group in the world to surpass 500 million in cumulative ticket sales with their ongoing Arirang tour. They are the seventh group to do this. The other six are all rock bands. They're pretty much setting records every day. Big shouts to BTS. All right, coming up next, the K-pop mix with DJ Triple XL. Do not move.
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0: know it. This is iHeart K-Pop with JoJo, the legendary DJ Triple XL doing his thing. Any requests for next week's mix, jump on his IG. Let the man know at DJ Triple XL. 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Coming up next, we're going to play a couple of tracks from members of Blackpink. Going to play Rosé, going to play Lisa, maybe a few more surprises. 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
12: All right, guys, we're back. It's JoJo on the radio. Going to play two songs in a row from Blackpink members. First of those tracks, new track from Rosé. This song is so 80s vibe-ish. Dude, I'm loving it. Called New Trick. 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
1: All right, this guy joins me on this show very near future. 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

same. 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Hey, bestie, it's Chidi filling in for Visa tonight. 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

Olivia Dean, Man I Need, right here on Wildity for 9. What's up, Bestie? It's Chidi. If you want to hang out with the JV show at Great Inn Resort and Casino for Fright Night, go to the talkbacks right now. Say Fright Night for your chance to win tickets to go hang out with them.

0: your besties, oh, Selena, hey. Graham, and Jess from the JV Show. Have a great weekend, you guys. There's a ton going on.
1: Yeah, Blue Angels in the sky.
0: Yeah, Bruno Mars.
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1: 7:35, we've got your tickets to Fright Night. That's our Halloween party at Graton Resort and Casino inside our Yep Dope game. Jennifer's

1-84-9, it's Sheedy. 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What is a costume you are tired of seeing? 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

Midnight Sun was our Larson right here. Well, for nine, what's up, bestie? It's Sheedy. So you know things are kind of expensive now. Gas prices still high. Halloween's coming up, so you got costumes, candy to pick out. So if you need some extra cash in your pocket, make sure you're listening tomorrow morning, 6 a.m. for your next chance to win $1,000 of crazy cash. It's the

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Happy Sunday. I hope you're enjoying your night so far. Thank you so much for having us on. Let's hop into one of my favorites with SZA. It's News on Wild 94.9, the Bay's number one hit music station.

The latest from Taylor Swift, Patient Zero, is 1-8-4-9, the Bay's number one for new hit music. I was a bit cheaty. So if you want to go to Fright Night with the JB show, you still have a chance, okay? Make sure you go to the talkbacks right now. Say Fright Night for your chance to win tickets. So go hang out with them at Great Inn Resort and Casino, October 24th. You must be 21 and older. 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
1: 1189, it's Chidi. Shout out to everyone that was outside this weekend turning up at the Bruno Mars concert. Never had severe FOMO in my life. Like, I wanted to be there so bad. Right now it's Olivia Rodrigo, Stupid Song.

0: Jess from the JV Show. Have a great weekend, you guys. There's a ton going on.
1: Yeah, Blue Angels in the sky.
0: Yep, Bruno Mars.
1: Valkyries on the court.
0: So enjoy it, and then join us back here Monday morning.
1: 7:35, we've got your tickets to Fright Night. That's our Halloween party at Grayton Resort and Casino. Side our Yep Dope Game.

HTD right here on 103.9 The Bay's number one hit music station. You know, Halloween is in a couple of weeks, which means that, you know, things might get a little pricey from the candy, costumes. But don't worry, we got you. We have another chance for you to win $1,000 of crazy cash coming up tomorrow morning right here with the JB Show. Mm-hmm.

94.9 The Bay's number one hit music station. It's Shady. So I'm watching TikToks right now, and I just saw one of Grey's Anatomy, and I'm getting emotional. Oh my gosh, I don't think I can start the show ever.

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One of my favorites right there. Adele is probably going to be the new It Girl. I swear. Her songs are so good. What's going on? I'm Chidi as well. The 94.9, the Bay's number one for new hit music. Never need

guys, the latest from Teddy Swims, Mr. Know-It-All right here at 1D49. It's Cheaty. Just reminding you to wake up with the JV Show tomorrow morning at 6 a.m. so you can play What the Bleep for a chance to win a Chug Mug. I could be

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Hate That I Made You Love Me with Ariana Grande right here on 1049 The Bay's number one hit music station. What's up, Bessie? Shitty hanging out with you tonight. I know it's getting a little late, but just want to let you know that you should go on the talkbacks right now on the free iHeartRadio app and say Fright Night. That's all you got to do for your chance to win tickets to go hang out with the JV Show at Great Inn Resort and Casino and have a chance to win $5,000 for a costume contest. Yeah, so go do that right now.

Yukon with the Beeps right here on 1049, the Bay's number one hit music station. It's Sheedy hanging out with you tonight, filling in for Visa. So just want to remind you that you still have a chance to win $1,000 of crazy cash. That's going to be coming up tomorrow morning starting at around 6 a.m. right here at the JV Show. So set your alarms. Don't be late.

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1: Let me correct you. $22. Mm-hmm. People are doing it. It's going viral. But why? We'll explain more next.

0: Alana, would you ever spend $22 on a smoothie?
1: No, that's crazy. You that make your gun.
0: You see what's going viral right now? The smoothie that's going viral? You saw it. Air One in L.A. They created the Zara Larsson Midnight Sun Smoothie. Mm-hmm. And it costs $22. And it's basically, they say it tastes good, but it's an Instagrammable smoothie is what they're calling it. 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But the reason why they buy it is to spend $22 to post it on social media.
1: 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Like, they're not milkshakes, you know?
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3: Right. Yeah.
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0: Teresa's with us right now as we spread positivity. What's that one thing making you smile?
1: Halloween's coming up.
0: Hey, yes.
2: Yes.
0: Now, are you excited to trick or treat with somebody or family or go to a party?
1: I'm going to a party.
0: There you go.
2: That's
0: and
2: awesome.
0: What are you dressing up as?
1: I'm dressing up as pollution.
2: like air pollution, or is that a character of some sort?
1: I'm like an oil spill.
2: Oh.
1: Pollution themed. So I am black makeup dripping down. I crafted this whole cape made out of garbage.
0: I have to say I've never gone to a party since I started dressing pollution.
3: Yeah.
0: Well, congrats and happy Halloween.

0: Emily, you have any good plans for the weekend?
1: I am actually going on a first date this week.
2: Good for you. So this is funny you said this. What you need to do is go to a haunted house on this first date.
1: Ooh.
2: Why are you laughing?
1: That's a good idea, but also scary.
0: Yeah. No, I can't picture this.
2: They say a haunted house is a great place to go for a first date. They say because if you want to get lucky, it's the best thing to do because experiencing fear in that controlled environment raises adrenaline and endorphins, which research has suggested leads to a romantic connection. No. So if you want this first date to go perfect, you should tell him to take you to a haunted house.
3: I also feel like you automatically hold hands.
1: Wow.
3: Yeah, going through a haunted house. Yeah, then you get random hugs.
1: I was going to say, it's the perfect environment that you get so freaked out that you like run into their arms type thing and you're like, hold me, I'm too scared.
2: There you go, see? Exactly. There
0: I don't
2: you
0: know
2: go.
0: About
2: perfect
0: you guys.
2: First date.
0: When I go to haunted houses, I have like fight or flight and I run to the exit. So, like, thank God I'm in a relationship. I have a boyfriend. This would not work out for me.
3: Like, Gianna left me. What the heck?
0: No, you don't understand. I yeet out of the haunted house, so this would not work.
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0: Women really do have superpowers.
1: Oh, yeah.
0: Becca, you're in a weird situation, but you're kind of like me. You can spot a narcissist.
2: I feel like I can, but, like, I was in this living situation with someone who had been, like, my best friend for 15 years, and then they moved in with me, and then it was, like, the mask was gone, and I was like, okay, this man is a covert narcissist. But now I, like, can't stop thinking it. Like, I'm constantly trying to analyze the relationship, and I've been antisocial, and I'm like, maybe I'm the crazy one.
3: There's a lot to unpack here. First off, have you ever hooked up with your male roommate?
2: Oh, no, gay.
3: Okay, okay. Yeah. Oh, okay. So, and then you guys are good friends for years, and you didn't really see any issues until you end up living under the same roof.
2: Yes, and then, like, all the things that, like, I thought were, like, him being, like charming and fun, I was just like, oh, my God, this man is so obsessed with himself in a way that I just, like, didn't see until we were living together. Yeah. And started, like, slowly pulling, like, abuse tactics, you know, like, I caught gaslighting, I caught lying, lots of projection, like, all this, like, crazy stuff that I was, like, I would never to someone that was, like, my best friend and gave me a place to live and, like, all this crazy that I just, like, didn't see until we were living together. Yeah. And started, like, slowly pulling, like, abuse tactics, you know, like, I caught gaslighting, I caught lying, lots of projection, like, all this, like, crazy stuff that I was, like, I would never to someone that was, like, my best friend and gave me a place to live and, like, all this crazy stuff. But now I'm like, but maybe it was me.
4: What advice do you need from us? Like, what can we do to help you in this said situation?
2: I don't know, just validation maybe. Just be like, yeah, that guy, he is a narcissist.
3: We'll validate you by, we'll ask other people, what's your roommate horror story? It's maybe, like, you know, misery needs company.
0: Yeah,
2: that's true. Maybe that'll help. Yeah. Find some miserable people for me. That'd be great. That's all I need. Yeah, that'd be great.
3: Not a way to go into the weekend, but if you want to share your roommate horror story, you want to hear that as well, hit us up on Instagram at VBrosOnAir. Talking more next.
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0: Amanda, tonight we're talking about roommate horror stories.
1: I had a roommate who was the biggest penny pincher I have ever met. Mm. And she tried to charge us rent for the living room furniture because most of it was hers.
2: Oh, so she owned it, but they're charging like a stipend every month to be able to sit on it?
1: Yeah. And when we pushed back on that, she said, well, it's a liability for me to have you guys sitting on it.
2: I would be sitting
1: How
2: on your floor.
1: How are we going to sue you for the living room
0: what
1: furniture?
0: A lunatic.
3: So did she charge you per time you sat on it, or did you give her a flat fee each month to be able to utilize it?
1: Thankfully, we put our foot down and did not have to pay that because we were not going to pay that. That was ridiculous.
2: Yeah. Stick it to the couch woman or man.
0: Crazy.

0: We've been talking about roommate horror stories all night, but I think we have the craziest one of all.
1: It involves a roommate being naked with her grandmother.
0: Mm.
1: We'll let her tell the story next.

0: Julia, it sounds like you have the craziest roommate horror story of all time.
1: I had a roommate. She was gorgeous. Like, just jaw-droppingly beautiful. And we'd been living together for about a week, and I brought my mom and my grandma over to see the apartment. And she was sitting at the dining room table, butt naked, with her leg up, polishing her toes as my mom and my grandma walked in.
2: Wait, did she know that your mom and grandma were coming? And where was she, in the kitchen or the bathroom?
1: Well, she was at the dining room table, and I mean, you know, but it faced.
2: Why? Did you ask her why? What are you doing?
1: Well, I mean, she was painting her toenails, and she was always naked, so it's just, yeah.
3: You can only do that type of thing when you live on your own. Yeah. Like, I saw a TikTok of a girl, and she was like, I finally don't have roommates anymore. I finally live on my own, so what am I doing tonight? I'm running around naked. Like, you cannot do that when you live with other people.
2: True story. I lived with Mikey at one point, and he oftentimes was caught in the kitchen naked.
3: All right, well.
2: Frankie also changed my diapers growing up, so.
3: different thing.
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1: Single and sick of going on all these dinner dates.
2: It's free dinner.
0: Well, it is free dinner, but they are saying that people are no longer enjoying dinner dates. It's funny you say that. More singles are now swapping dinner dates and drinks for
2: workout.
0: Breakfast dates. Oh. Breakfast dates. They say breakfast dates are far less stressful. They're more affordable, and they also leave room for the date to continue if things go well, right? Because think about it. After a dinner date goes well, like, the next expectations are, hey, let's go home, and it makes it kind of awkward. But if it's during the day and you get a little breakfast, hey, let's go to a movie. You can take it further.
3: So, yeah, well, so,
2: you want a second date? How's lunch sound?
0: Yeah, work your way up to dinner.
2: Could you imagine about your third date all in one day?
3: Appetizers.
2: You'll be married by the weekend.
3: My God.
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0: is finally here.
1: And Jamie, why are you excited for your weekend?
2: So it's actually my parents' 30th wedding anniversary.
0: Aww, that's awesome. Yeah.
1: What's their secret to 30 years?
2: Oh, man. They laugh a lot, and they do not take anything seriously.
3: That's really important.
1: And what are you getting them for 30 years? That's a big gift that they need.
2: So me and my siblings all chipped in, and we got them like an Airbnb and restaurant gift card.
1: Love that. Well, enjoy celebrating them all weekend. Thank you for having us on and kicking off your weekend with the Negroes.
2: Thank you.

0: It is time for Finish the Lyric.
1: Mike, your 2-year anniversary is coming up in what? November 2nd. Yeah, November 2nd, a few weeks away. A lot of people are getting married. I still feel like a lot of wedding photos are getting posted on social media. So what we're going to do is songs not to play at your wedding. These are songs you should tell the DJ not to play at your wedding because it could cause some issues.
2: I was going to say this would be a bad thing if I know these songs.
0: Because that means that you play them. Uh-oh.
1: Play along in your cars at home as well. I play a snippet of the hook. I stop it. You have to finish these lyrics. We start with Mikey B. Your first song and finish the lyric is...
0: A

0: Has anyone ever had you play that at a wedding?
1: No, no.
0: That would be really interesting.
2: It would be.
3: Maybe at a divorce party or something.
2: Over to Gianna. These are songs not to play at your wedding. I need you to finish, and I want you to do the PG version of this song.
0: Please. Oh,
2: these
0: okay.
2: lyrics.
4: I've got some news for you. Yeah, gonna run tell your little boyfriend. See you turn around, down with the girl I know.
0: And I'm like, forget you.
2: CeeLo Green,
0: I really had to lock in to do the PG version, by the way. Yeah. I like the, you know, the OG one.
2: All right. We got a... Mikey V, these are songs that you should tell your wedding DJ not to play. Mikey V is a wedding DJ at your wedding.
3: I'm not quite a wedding DJ, but yeah, I do weddings.
2: Yeah, yeah,
0: you do good weddings. Yeah, you did my cousin's wedding.
2: Yeah. Yeah. Okay, well, hopefully, Mikey didn't play this song. I need you to finish.

0: It wasn't me. Something on the something. It wasn't me.
1: On the sofa, too.
0: Something on the...
1: Saw me banging on the sofa. In the shower.
0: In the shower.
1: She caught me on camera.
0: It wasn't me.
1: I feel like people definitely dance that song at a wedding.
0: It's just, you know, you want it for... Yeah, anyways. Okay, we want good omens on your wedding. We're going to finish. I got three right here. I'm going to go with Eenie, Meenie, Miney, Gianna's favorite, Mo.

0: that. Look at your person you're about to marry. You know what? If you love yourself, go love yourself. Whatever.
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0: Hey, Steph, do you have that one coworker that always just walks around the office and chats with everybody during the day and kind of, you know, seems like they're doing nothing?
1: Yeah, she's definitely doing nothing.
0: Yeah. Mike is pointing at Gianna. I'll tell you what, Gianna and others that do that.
2: It's not rude.
0: But no, it's not a bad thing. It's actually a compliment to those of you. So Mike is actually giving you a compliment, Gianna, yeah, and you're just complimenting your coworker.
2: What?
0: So they say that the best workers are the ones that take those random breaks, those micro breaks, they call them, during the workday, from walking around the office or looking at their phone, checking their social media, or maybe just socializing, talking about absolutely nothing. They say if you do that during the workday a few times, those micro breaks, you actually get more done than you would if you just sat there all day long for your 8 hours and just stay straight working.
1: I don't know. It sounds like somebody wrote that on their break, you know?
2: Truly. Whoever wrote that does that every day at work.
0: Michael was just giving you a compliment, Gianna. You're not even taking it. You're trying to throw it out the window.
2: I'll take it. I'll take it. If it's a compliment, I will take
3: it. It's a Friday. What are
2: okay,
3: making off
2: I'm
3: going to
2: go take a walk.
0: Bye. Go check your social media.
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0: Weekend is here, Nina. What are you excited for?
1: I have a birthday party to go to for one of my best friends, and I'm just excited to spend some friend time finally.
0: That's awesome. Well, happy birthday, then. What do you guys do to celebrate?
1: She has dinner planned, and she hasn't even told us where. She just told us what color we had to wear.
0: She's surprising you on her birthday?
1: Yeah, she planned it all out. She knows what she wants.
0: Wow. Is that like a new TikTok trend in 2024 we haven't heard about?

0: Hey, Deborah, do you ever buy something that you really didn't need and then your husband kind of looks at you like, why did you waste more money?
1: I mean, it's like a weekly occurrence, I think.
2: Wait, serious question. Does it ever happen at the mall? The kiosk at the mall get my wife every time. She's like, I don't know, they gave me a deal. I'm like, they didn't give you a deal. They started high and you met at the price.
3: Literally.
1: My problem is if I go to a craft store, I'll call him from the glitter aisle like, babe, I'm about to make a bad decision.
3: Yep. Glitter aisle. That's me.
0: All things. So what they say to do is the next time you caught red-handed, maybe you're buying an extra pair of shoes with the glitter and you come home with it and you didn't really need it. When your significant other says something to you like, what again? You just crack a smile. According to Boston College researchers, when the ones that's kind of getting, you know, looked at funny for what they did, just smile, a little smile. Then the person that's mad all of a sudden smiles too and becomes a lot less angry. And it's just, you carry on. So the next time you buy something you don't need and your man's all mad, just smile as you walk in the front door.
2: That sounds like what I used to do when mom and dad would catch me throwing a house party at their house. You guys want to join? Have some fun?
0: The cops show up, knock, knock, knock. Hey, come on in, officer. Big smile on Mikey's face.
2: That's when the smile stops working.
3: Lights.
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0: Alana, would you ever spend $22 on a smoothie?
1: No, that's crazy. 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
0: You see what's going viral right now? The smoothie that's going viral? 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

0: Teresa's with us right now as you spread positivity. What's that one thing making you smile?
1: Halloween's coming up.
0: Hey, yes.
2: Yes.
0: Now, are you excited to trick or treat with somebody or family or go to a party?
1: I'm going to a party.
0: There you go.
2: That's
0: and
2: awesome.
0: What are you dressing up as?
1: I'm dressing up as pollution.
2: like air pollution, or is that a character of some sort?
1: I'm like an oil spill.
2: Oh!
1: Pollution themed. So I am black makeup dripping down. I crafted this whole cape made out of garbage.
0: I have to confidently say I've never gone to a party and saw somebody dressed as pollution.
2: Yeah.
0: But congrats and happy Halloween to the Vibros. Come on.

0: doing dates inside of haunted houses.
1: Not like somebody you're dating, like a first date.
0: Mm-hmm.
1: And they're saying, this will help you a lot. We'll explain why next.
2: Faces.

0: Emily, you have any good plans for the weekend?
1: I am actually going on a first date this week.
2: Good for you. So this is funny you said this. What you need to do is go to a haunted house on this first date.
1: Ooh.
2: Why are you laughing?
1: That's a good idea, but also scary.
0: Yeah. No, I can't picture this.
2: They say a haunted house is a great place to go for a first date. They say because if you want to get lucky, it's the best thing to do because experiencing fear in that controlled environment raises adrenaline and endorphins, which research suggests leads to a romantic connection. No. So if you want this first date to go perfect, you should tell him to take you to a haunted house.
3: I also feel like you automatically hold hands.
1: Wow.
3: Yeah, going to a haunted house. Yeah. Then you get random hugs.
1: I was going to say, it's the perfect environment that you get so freaked out that you like run into their arms type thing, and you're like, hold me, I'm too scared.
2: There you go, see? Exactly.
0: I don't know about you guys. When I go to haunted houses, I have like fight or flight, and I run to the exit. So, like, thank God I'm in a relationship. I have a boyfriend. This would not work out for me.
3: You're like, Gianna left me. What the heck?
0: No, you don't understand. I yeet out of the haunted house, so this would not work.
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11: 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Not knowing it would land. 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

0: 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Selena.
1: Bay Bridge, things are completely stopped here. 80 westbound between Grand and the metering lights. Those lights are on. Delays continue from Treasure Island and 5th Street there in the city. Vallejo, things are stopped. 37 westbound between Wilson and the Lane Merge. And we're already seeing some stop and go on the Altamont Pass. 580 westbound between 205 and North Flynn Road. Graham.
0: Attention, motorists. Caltrans has scheduled a 3-day closure from 10th Street and Cesar Chavez heading southbound on the US 101 from October 16th through October 19th. Well, that's going to be fun. 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
1: When are they going to be done with that?
2: Well, also, what did they do on the last batch? Because
3: I don't know.
1: Right, no, I mean, like, there was like 2 other weekends they closed that stretch down, I think.
0: The northbound. No, this is going to be southbound.
1: Okay. Yeah. Well, either way, knock it off. We're over that. We're kicking off the JV show coming up next after Bruno Mars here.
4: For just

0: everybody went to see him over the weekend. It's like anytime I opened up social media, like everybody on my timeline was going to check him out.
1: And wearing red.
0: And wearing red. The makeup and the looks were so cute.
2: Why didn't you go, Selena? You probably, the boss probably could have gotten some tickets. Yeah. Probably be right
1: and
2: there.
1: And you love Bruno Mars.
0: Love Bruno Mars.
2: For you. You could have been right there singing along. I know.
0: It's my son's birthday weekend.
2: Convenient. Dang it. Yeah, convenient. Because I know you probably wanted to go.
0: Oh my God, huge fan. Yeah. Love that song. Yeah. We can play it more. Risk Same. It on at 20, maybe
2: yeah.
0: twice
2: I'd
0: an hour.
2: I'd risk it all to hear that song some more. Yeah.
0: We're the JV Show. By the way, I'm Selena.
2: I'm Graham.
1: And I'm Jess.
0: And we have your chance to win some crazy cash right now. It's $1,000, people. Graham, this hour's nationwide keyword.
2: That keyword is elf. 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You can find the spot to enter it there. And that's all it takes to get you in the running for that $1,000. Good luck.
0: All right, first talk back of the day. Here we go.
3: Let's go. Let's go. What a game. Good morning, you guys. Happy Monday. You know who it is. Bang, bang, baby. Let's keep this train going. 5-0.
4: 5-0.
3: Have a good one. Oh, what happened to the Raiders? Did they win? I didn't watch that game. Have a good one. Bye.
2: What happened in that Raiders game? Bang, bang, Niner game. Yeah, 5-0. Let's go, 5-0. Baby.
0: 5-0. You got your Niners. What are those called?
2: A sweatshirt?
0: A sweatshirt?
2: Yeah, okay. I'm wearing a Niner sweatshirt
0: I never
2: today.
0: Know what to call it without a hood.
1: Oh,
2: a sweatshirt.
0: Because,
2: like
0: a crew neck? It's a crew neck.
1: Yeah.
2: Yeah, it's still a sweatshirt.
0: Okay, crew neck, yeah. Sweatshirt. Sweatshirt. So I just call it sweatshirt, crew neck sweatshirt.
2: Yeah. Well, you got hoodies.
0: I know.
2: Right? Still a sweatshirt.
0: Okay. You got your Niners sweatshirt, Graham?
2: Yep.
0: Let's go.
2: Brought it on. Reppin'.
0: Second talk back of the day. Here we go.
5: Good morning, JV Show. What's going on? This is Isaac. You already know. It is currently 1:46 in the morning. I'm just getting home from the Gabriel Iglesias show. Well, in and out after the Gabriel Iglesias show. My God, that was hilarious. Also, Niners, bang, bang, baby, let's go. Out game. Bang, bang, fantastic. And God, was I having anxiety by the end of it. Love y'all. Hope y'all have a fantastic Monday.
0: Was it a close game?
2: Oh, it was a thriller, you guys. It was a thriller. That we should bring this moment now and use it to check in on our season-long JV Show 49 or season-long football bet, because I picked the 49ers to win 10 games this season, and we have a variety of consequences for how far we are off from that. And they're 5-0. They may blow right past that 10 wins, but you know what? Who cares? Who cares? I'll be very happy. Jess, you picked the New York Giants of Salinas to have 5 total wins on the season. That bit of a head scratcher yesterday, as they should have lost their game yesterday.
0: They won?
2: No, they tied.
0: Oh.
2: Because Jaden Daniels on the Washington Commanders somehow decided not to throw the ball away or spike it, and they had a easy field goal to win the game in overtime. And instead, he got tackled. Time expired, and the game ended in a tie. So it really had no impact on Jess's.
1: Which I'm happy about, because I would have gotten a little nervous.
0: You
1: if we
0: were
1: got
0: already
1: win.
0: Nervous before that game.
2: Yeah.
1: So I'm at 3, and I picked 5 for the whole season. So I'm in between nervous and not nervous. We'll see.
2: We shall see. And Selena, you are representing the Raiders in this. You're a diehard Raider fan. What?
0: Don't start rumors. Everyone believes you when you say that.
2: Okay.
0: But I picked 5. For the season, 5 wins.
2: Uh-huh.
0: They lost.
2: Yeah.
0: Let's go. Slow it down. He's back, Raiders. Get two losses in there.
2: 2 losses in a row. They got pounded yesterday.
0: What we need.
2: Yeah, they got pounded.
0: What we need out here.
1: You're at 3?
0: Love to see it. Yeah, I think.
1: You're at 3.
0: Yeah. Pretty sure.
2: Sounds about right. Yeah.
0: Yep.
1: Wow.
2: Okay.
0: Yeah, so as long as we get some more losses in, I mean, I think we're good.
2: Oh, they got plenty more on the
0: horizon.
2: Perfect.
0: That's what I like to hear. Let's go. All right. Coming up next on the JV Show, Graham, we have to talk about this. Grandma and the record that she broke.
2: Incredible, you guys.
0: It's insane. Right now, though, Doja Cat, here's Paint the Town Red. It's Wild 94.9.

0: 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Thanks for hanging out with the JV Show. I'm Selena.
1: I'm Graham.
0: And I'm Jess. And right now it's time for...
2: The four things you need a heads up on to start your day.
0: First, it's Indigenous people. And oh my God, Indigenous Peoples Day. Oh my God, I'm so sorry. I know.
1: On the Indigenous
0: people. I need a little bit more coffee, but that's first and foremost. Unrelated, we do have to take a look at your weekend box office. You guys, I wanted to see this movie so bad, but ended up not making it to the theater. But Other Mommy is number one.
1: Wow.
0: All the critics are saying it is awful, but it made $27.5 million. Verity's at number two. And then your number three movie of the weekend is Resident Evil.
1: Other Mommy.
3: Other Mommy.
1: I can't wait to see it. Nope, I won't. San Francisco 49ers, 5-0, you guys. They went to Seattle yesterday, pulled off a thrilling win over the Seahawks, 32-29. 49ers hadn't scored a single touchdown in their previous two meetings, so this was a major statement game. But of course, because it's Niners, we got to talk about the injury. Deebo Samuel had to exit the game with a hamstring injury. Looked pretty bad. We'll have to wait and see. We'll also have to wait and see what happens with linebacker Dre Greenlaw. He wasn't injured in the game, but instead got ejected for headbutting a Seahawks player on the sidelines who wasn't wearing a helmet. It was not a good look. We'll see if he gets suspended for that. Niners next game back at Levi's on Monday night against the Commanders. Bang, bang,
4: Niner gang. Some brief morning fog to start your week. Pretty chilly, and it's finally starting to feel like fall, you guys. Highs are going to be in the upper 60s to low 70s. Temperatures are going to warm up some more as the week goes on, but it's definitely not going to be as warm as last week.
1: It was cold this morning.
0: It was freezing.
1: This is my first sweatshirt of the season, by the way.
0: Really?
1: And I'm wearing it.
0: Yes.
1: Hey, Levi, every day. It's 100 degrees out. Selena's wearing the same black hooded sweatshirt. Hey, Libra besties, your day today is going to be a 6. If you're presenting at work today, prepare for tech issues, and your carefully crafted notes might just vanish right before you speak, but let your Libra magic kick in. You improvise better than the script anyways. Trust your voice today. It was always enough without that safety net.
0: Coming up, 6:40, tickets for Lola Young. You love Lola Young, right, Graham? Going to be hooking you up coming up later this hour. Next, though, we got to talk about this record that a grandma broke after Zara Larsson.

0: Good morning, JV Show. This is Juan from Oakland, a.k.a. Nito. You guys had me rolling so hard on Friday about Selena being 26 and a half because I've been saying that I'm 25 and a half at work. And recently I was at a conference in New Orleans, and it was a national conference, and there's people across the country who think I am 25 and a half. It is so funny.
1: Good for you.
2: There you go.
1: Hey, as long as you can pull it off. I mean, yeah. Hey, that's nice.
2: Yep.
1: Good for you.
2: Uh-huh.
1: So I am only 26 and a half. Graham, before we get to this grandma breaking a crazy record, I want to make sure we have time for that. But really quick, I am absolutely losing it over my daughter going to her first high school dance over the weekend.
3: Oh, was you were emotional?
2: Was this the homecoming?
1: This is homecoming.
2: Oh, yeah.
1: Yeah.
2: Hoko.
1: And so I drop her off, whatever. She's there. It ends at like 9 o'clock or something like that. So I'm like waiting in the parking lot to pick her up once it's over. And I saw kids in the parking lot, like, sneak drinking afterwards, like, making it so they're like, the worst at it, by the way. It was so obvious. I think there were more.
2: What was their technique?
1: Just face a wall under this massive spotlight and, like, chug. And I'm like, you're literally under the brightest light outside of this school. Like, everybody can see you.
3: Oh, my God.
1: They sucked at that.
3: This is bad.
1: But anyways, and then as my daughter is walking back to the car, like, I saw a couple of guys, like, ask her something, a couple of other students. And so when she gets in, I'm like, oh, what did those guys say to you? And she's like, oh, they asked me if I was going to the after party. But I said no.
3: I'm like, an after party.
1: I gotta worry about her peers drinking. I gotta worry about the after parties, which I knew that's a thing. I mean, it's...
2: Yeah, you remember high school?
1: I know, but not my daughter.
2: Oh.
1: I don't want my daughter around that.
3: And she's just getting started because she's a freshman.
1: I know.
3: Oh, my God.
2: Do you worry about her not rebelling isn't maybe the right word, but, like, you don't let her cross the street without you. So then, like...
1: Nope, got to hold mom's hand.
2: That's what I'm saying. So, like, now that, like, do you worry that maybe you've oversheltered and now she's going to go crazy when presented with all these opportunities. So I had some friends in high school that were like that. They, like, and in college that, like, had never really gone out and been exposed to that. And they were the ones that went the craziest.
1: See,
2: came from very
1: me.
2: Strict upbringings.
1: That was me. I actually let my daughter do a lot more than I ever did. And she's so much better than I ever was. I was already 2-3 years into rebelling when I was her age.
2: Got it.
3: Jesus. And you would understand.
1: Yeah. And she is such a good kid. She's so much better than I ever was.
2: Yeah.
1: So I don't really worry too much. At least not yet. But I'll
2: but you let her cross the street that one,
1: well,
2: yeah,
1: once,
2: that one time.
1: Well, once. But I had to watch her from the front yard.
2: Yeah. And then you pulled the car around to the other side so you could be there waiting for her at the other side of the crosswalk.
1: Just in case. All right, Graham.
2: All right. World record alert, you guys. World record alert. The Huntsman World Senior Games in Utah, either going on right now or recently wrapped. That's a athletic, you know, set of games for people over the age of 50 years old. So
1: okay.
2: It's like the Senior Olympics, basically.
1: Love that.
2: Anyways, this 61-year-old grandma, she just shattered her own world record when she held the plank position for 5 hours. Her previous record was 4 hours, 30 minutes, and 11 seconds. She set that back in 2024. But now, again, at the age of 61, she held a plank for 5 hours.
3: That doesn't sound healthy.
2: What are you talking about? She's in incredible
1: that
2: shape.
1: That sounds too healthy.
2: And it leads me to this question. Could either of you ladies hold a plank for 5 minutes?
1: No. Uh-uh. Not me, at least. I feel like Jess could.
3: Not 5 minutes.
2: I think we got to try it.
3: I could do maybe...
2: you don't think you can make it 5 minutes?
3: A minute 30.
2: You could do 5 minutes.
3: 5 minutes is a long time. 30 seconds is a long time when you're in a plank. Are you kidding me?
2: The picture I saw, she's plank position, elbows to the ground, not like push-up plank position. Does that make sense?
1: I thought that's how you're supposed to plank.
2: I didn't know which one is the official... Oh. I didn't know which one is the official plank.
1: You're supposed to go...
2: But she's got four arms to the ground.
1: Yeah. I think I could last 30 seconds.
2: Oh, come on.
1: I'm so serious. I am so out of shape. Not an ab muscle in sight.
2: I think we need to try this. Attempt this.
1: Okay.
3: How long
1: do you think you could do?
2: I don't know. I've never really tried holding a plank for any extended period of time.
1: You've never planked ever?
3: I feel like you can do at least 3 minutes.
2: Yeah, but this
1: I feel like Graham can do longer than that.
2: Don't deflect this back to me. This is about ladies.
3: Yeah, and I said 1 minute.
2: Ladies.
1: So you're not going to try it?
2: I'm setting the bar at 5 minutes. I do all the challenges on the show, and I've done all the challenges for years and years. It's time for you guys.
3: I'm pretty sure we did a plank off between the ladies here before.
2: I don't, nobody remembers that.
1: I don't even remember that.
2: And now there's a 61-year-old granny out there that did it for 5 hours, and your guys' goal should be 5 minutes.
1: I'm telling you right now, I cannot do 5 minutes.
3: Dude, 5 hours? I'm concerned for her.
1: Why?
2: That she's in such better shape than you?
3: Why are you so... I don't know. Like, was she okay after this? Like, first of all, why are they holding a senior games? Because that sounds very, like... There's so many injuries.
1: It sounds a little dangerous, though.
2: It was. I'm sure it was sponsored by Poly Dent and Asper Cream and, you know...
3: Life Alert.
2: You know, like Ben Gay and stuff like that for some pain relief. Like, I'm sure there's some bumps and some bruises and some sore muscles and some achy joints.
1: All right. So are we going to try some planking then here in studio?
2: I mean, I don't know that we need to do it right now, but okay. I think by the end of today.
1: Okay.
3: All right. Sounds good. Let me mentally prepare.
1: Let's do it. I'm going to get up there and just like fall. I mean, I'm telling you right now, but I will try. You can't give up.
2: You need to try. I'm telling you, I will try.
1: I'll try my hardest, but it ain't going to go well. I'm just giving you guys a heads up.
2: Brady's doing 5 hours. Come on.
1: She's been working out for how long?
2: Probably 61 years. Yeah.
1: All right. 7:35 this morning, we are giving you another chance to win tickets to Fright Nights at Graton Resort and Casino. This is coming up next weekend.
3: Yep.
1: On the 24th. It's our Halloween party.
2: Who's got their costume?
1: Not me. Do you have yours, Graham?
2: I have concepts of a costume.
1: Okay, but I don't have the actual costume.
2: No, I don't. Oh, guys, come on.
1: You know, you still have time. We are going to be doing a costume contest with $5,000 in cash prizes.
2: Yeah, that's the reason everybody listening needs to have their costume locked in better than mine, which is just concepts of a costume.
3: But this is so cool because we'll have two different, you know, categories. So you'll have best overall costume, whoever wins that, $2,500 for you. Best group costume, whoever wins that, $2,500 for you. Like, that's pretty cool.
2: Plus, it's just going to be a super fun night, just a party with us, the JV Show, because we have not yet had a night out in the wild in... Ever? I don't know.
1: I don't think so.
2: It's been quite some time. So absolutely put this on the calendar. Make sure you get your tickets. You can do that at Graton.com.
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0: has already stopped in Vallejo, 37 westbound between Wilson and the Lane Merge. Graham.
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0: Next on the JV show, can I tell you guys why I've been avoiding going to the grocery store?
1: Yeah.
0: There's a guy there that's been kind of like creeping me out, but I want to give you guys the backstory. Next, after Tame Impala, here's Dracula.

0: I'm six. My mommy likes to call you guys a lot, and now it's my turn. Have a great day. I love you, Mommy. Mwah.
1: Oh, ever.
2: She was talking about her mommy or other mommy, which is in theaters now.
1: Yeah, I think her mommy.
2: Or this mommy.
3: My mommy.
1: That mommy.
2: Yeah.
1: No, her one. Mommy.
2: Got it.
1: All mommies. Yeah. No, I don't know. We're the JV show, by the way. I'm Selena.
2: I'm Graham.
1: And I'm Jess. So I've been avoiding going to the grocery store, you guys. I did go over the weekend, but I've had to like really, really plan it out in advance and prepare myself. Okay, so let me explain. So one of the last times I went there, this guy that worked there just kind of creeped me out a little bit, right?
2: Just like his look?
1: No, not his look.
2: His gaze?
1: No.
2: Towards you?
1: No. And this guy, I swear, he never takes a day off. Like, every time I've ever gone there in the history of me going to the store, he's been working.
2: Well,
1: in
2: so this far, economy, he sounds great. Dedicated employee. Okay, yeah. Tell me
1: yes.
2: more.
1: So I always try to, not go to his checkout when I'm there. Just because I'm stressed out. I'm overwhelmed. I don't feel like talking. And I know he's just being friendly. I mean, he would just make small talk about whatever I'm buying or, say hi to me when I'm walking by or whatever. And that's fine.
2: He's always like, oh, the extra large tampons. Okay. Yeah. I see.
1: No.
2: How do you like them?
1: No. Yeah. Oh. But the last time I was at his checkout, and this is what made me want to stop going to the store. I'm all my things is on the conveyor belt there. And when I get up in front of him where they have a little touchpad and all that stuff, he's like, hey, gorgeous. And I was like, I just kind of nervous, laughed it off. I was like, hi. And then he brings up my stuff. And then when I was leaving, he's like, bye, beautiful. And I was
2: another nice compliment.
1: God. I don't know. Now I'm scared to ever run into him again because it was so uncomfortable. And when I'm there in the moment, I just kind of you kind of play it off.
4: Yeah,
1: and
4: laughed.
1: Yeah, I awkward laughed. And then when I got to my car, I was like, that was really awkward. I don't think I liked that at all. So now I've been mentally preparing myself anytime I'm about to go to the grocery store that, because one day I'm going to run into him again. And if he says something like that again, I'm going to have to tell him to not do that, please. And so I just want to avoid that whole situation if possible.
2: Okay.
1: Does that make sense?
2: It does. Now, can I just ask this just for the, the sake of asking, hypothetically speaking, should this checker at the grocery store look like a Michael B. Jordan or something, be incredibly attractive? Same compliment. Does it land differently?
1: Yes.
2: Thank you.
1: Yes, mm-hmm. But I don't think I would still want that.
2: I agree, but I think you would look at the situation differently, right?
1: Maybe. I think I'd be flattered.
2: Uh-huh.
1: Right now, I'm not flattered.
2: You're creeped.
1: I would be flattered then, but I still wouldn't want that feeling of uncomfortableness every time I go in there.
2: Got it, because your loins are about to catch on fire. You're like, this is uncomfortable. And my loins are about to burst into flames. So it's a different... I'm just okay. Just
1: yeah, I guess that'd be a little bit different. But either way, I feel like I just don't want that. I'm trying to go undetected, lay low. I don't want to talk to anybody. You know what I mean?
2: Which is fair. That's fine.
1: That's what I want. So I've been mentally, and when I went this past weekend, I'm like, okay, I normally go middle of the day. He's always there. So let me go either early in the morning or really late at night. So now I'm having to
4: see that sucks.
1: Do all this extraness just to not run into him.
2: There's a lot of different lanes there at checkout, right? I mean, can't you always just pick a different?
1: Yeah, but not a whole lot of employees. So it's always one lane open and it's his.
2: Gotcha. Yeah,
4: what if that's
2: true.
4: Part of what they tell them there at that store? Because you know how Chick-fil-A, they're my pleasure, or whatever it is that they say.
1: He'd
4: maybe
1: be like, my pleasure,
4: or at Starbucks they have to write on your cup.
2: Bagging your groceries.
4: Maybe there,
1: but he didn't do that before, or to anybody else that was in line.
4: It just started this new policy. You have to compliment your.
2: Yeah, aren't Trader Joe's workers supposed to flirt with you or something at the checkout? I thought that was part
1: of
2: their thing.
1: Are?
4: I don't know about flirt, but I think they have to ask you a lot about you. And they do.
2: So the extra large tampons, huh?
4: How's your day going?
2: Yeah, I see it's a heavy
4: flow
2: day.
4: When'd you graduate college?
2: Yeah.
1: No, they really ask all that?
4: They ask a lot of questions.
2: I thought they were supposed to kind of flirt with you. I thought that was sort of the thing. Or is that just me? Because
1: maybe that's just you.
2: Yeah,
1: maybe.
2: Okay,
1: I also don't go to TJ's.
2: Well, okay, now that leads me to my next question. Why not a different grocery store? Because there are a lot of people hearing this are like, oh, okay, well, yeah, just go to a different.
1: Yeah,
2: you got a lot of options out there.
1: This is obviously the closest one. It's the most convenient one. I'm having to drive further to go to a different one. And yeah, I feel like I shouldn't have to.
2: Why don't you just give out your address and people will have suggestions of other close stores that you could go to in Hayward?
1: I'm going to pass on that. Yeah. I would just like to go to whatever store I want to go to and not be made to feel uncomfortable.
2: Got it. And you said this
1: is
2: the
1: so
2: safe
1: much
2: way
1: to ask.
2: And you said this is
1: what
2: store?
1: I didn't say what store it is.
2: I was just inferring that might be a safe way.
1: No, I don't know.
2: Okay.
1: It is.
2: Do you guys
4: you go and you go. You know what? Reverse psychology. You compliment him first.
2: Yes.
4: No. Or he compliments you.
1: That's going to backfire.
4: No, it's
3: pants
4: not.
3: Look
4: yes,
3: pretty
4: it
3: tight.
4: Is. Yeah. Just be like, that name tag looks amazing on you. It makes your eyes pop.
3: I could watch you bag groceries all day long.
4: That
3: would you're do so to him? Strong.
4: The way you handle that cash.
2: Oh, look at those hands
4: absolutely
2: yanking
4: not
2: that register open.
4: Yeah.
2: So strong.
1: Anyways, that's why my house has run out of snacks and until this past weekend.
2: We're fresh out of Dino Nuggets right now. Kids, we cannot go to the store.
1: We have tickets
4: for Lola Young if you want to check her out. May 1st, 2027, 888-333-9490, caller 20.
1: And today's Hottest Trending is coming up next. Kelly Clarkson is beefing with a sore.

0: this on the phone?
1: Good morning. It's Jose.
0: Hi, Jose. You're caller 20.
2: You're going to be checking out Lola Young May 1st at the Bogram Civic Auditorium. Congratulations.
1: Awesome. Thank you.
0: You're very welcome, Jose. Hang on there for those tickets. And Graham, what do you have inside today's Hottest Trending?
3: V's up, everybody. V's up. Big weekend for the Valkyries in the WNBA. We got to talk about that. Plus some potential scheduling conflicts coming up.
0: Yeah.
3: For them.
0: I am not very. I'm happy, but not happy at the same time.
3: Okay.
0: Well, let's talk about it next. Here's Olivia Dean on Wild 94.9.

0: Olivia Dean. It's Wild 94.9, the JV Show. I'm Selena.
1: I'm Graham.
0: And I'm Jess.
2: Hottest things trending.
3: It's all the stuff you need to know. What's hot in music, movies, shows, and the most talked about stories happening today in the Bay.
0: So Kelly Clarkson is beefing with a store in Brooklyn. So on Saturday, Kelly called out this store called Art of Play. She said, quote, this is what she posted. She said, I just drove all the way to Brooklyn to check out this store I thought looked really rad. And I had a few things in mind to buy.
1: Super rad.
0: And I was literally looked at as if I couldn't afford these things and was told that he could find something comparable for me. Then she called one of the employees there an idiot and was like, wow, you just lost a huge sale. So the store basically responded saying that whatever Kelly was trying to buy there wasn't for sale. It was this yellow mechanical bird named Molly. And you can see Molly on our Instagram story, JV Morning Show. It's this bird that's like, it's like stuck to a wall. It's like nailed there to a wall. They said that Molly sings and dances, but they use her for like magic shows that they host there in the store. So Kelly fired back at them and was like, okay, so the whole conversation we had when I asked you if the bird was for sale while pointing to the price tag hanging off of it didn't happen. She said an associate told her in a condescending tone that the item cost $15,000. Like, you can't afford this. It's 15 grand. But she said that, so that all never happened, and now it's not for sale. Cool. So you're not only rude, you're also a liar.
4: Oh, what do you think?
1: I don't know. Part of me thinks, like, you know, there's a bit of arrogance coming. I could buy anything in this store. Oh, that's 15,000. That's the warning that any person, because they don't know who you are, they're going to be like, yeah, you don't want that bird. It's 15,000. Like, I would assume that 99.9%. Higher than that percentage of people that come into the store are not going to be able to buy the thing. So I'm just like warning you, like, hey, you probably can't afford that.
0: True. Well, the store says that it was just a huge misunderstanding because they update to the story. They posted this on Instagram this morning. They said, we explained that while Molly is permanently attached to the wall, there is a nearly identical automation that is owned by the creator of the machines, but it's in Seattle. So he told us he'd be willing to part with Molly's twin for 15 grand. That's what they were trying to explain to her. Like, oh, it's going to cost $15,000. They said, we explained all of this to Kelly while we also offered to show her a different singing bird automation made by a different shop that she could have taken home that day for 2 grand. So it's not like they were, oh, you can't afford that. Here's a cheaper one.
1: Get out of our store, peasant.
0: They're trying to explain that if you want one now, you came all this way. Here's the one that you can get today. But they said Kelly did not stick around long enough to see the other bird. We really do wish her the best and hope that someday we can all laugh about this misunderstanding. Kelly's not laughing. At least not now.
4: This is tough.
1: The rich people problem.
0: Yeah.
4: Because,
1: is my main takeaway.
4: Right. Because now, of course, everybody went and attacked the shop.
0: Right, yes. Everyone is coming for them, leaving the negative.
1: Series, the Atlanta Dream swept the New York Liberty, so the finals matchup is set. It's going to be Valkyries, Dream, and the Valkyries are going to have home court advantage in this one, which means the first two games of this best of seven series are going to be right here at Chase Center starting October 17th. That's the good news. Now, the bad news is if you're planning on seeing Doja Cat on Monday, October 19th at Chase Center, that ain't going to happen because that's when game two of this series is scheduled to be.
4: Oh,
1: and

0: Little oopsie, we have a tennis tournament, and the Valkyries had to play their one home playoff game at SAP Center, which is not their home. Still in the Bay Area, yep, which is right. Not their home. And so they got bumped. I'm glad that Doja Cat, in this instance, is getting bumped. Were you guys planning on going to that concert?
1: I wanted to go.
0: Okay,
2: well, but this might be better. Because
0: your tickets will be honored, and that concert is now going to take place Sunday, October 25th. So would you rather go to a Sunday night show or a Monday night show? Sunday night seems better to me.
1: Yep. I don't know. I'd be tired from our Halloween party the night before. I don't know.
0: Sunday traffic is a lot less, though. Monday night, you're going to be getting into commute traffic, trying to get into the city to go to Chase Center.
1: Yeah.
0: I think that actually worked out better. Now, here's the other interesting thing, because I don't think in Atlanta, they thought the Dream were going to make the finals. Now, the Atlanta Dream played their home games in what's, unfortunately, they have been sort of like bumped all season long, and they've been playing in this arena that only holds 3,500 people. It's like a glorified high school gym, basically.
1: There's no way.
0: And so they looked at getting, okay, we're in the finals. Let's play at one of the bigger arenas in Atlanta. Nope, sorry. Somber is playing the one night at and it's all scheduling conflicts. So when the Valkyries go to play in Atlanta, likely going to be playing in this teensy tiny
1: That's disrespectful.
0: So we got Chase Center, brand new, beautiful arena here. And then when they go there, in all likelihood, given a bunch of scheduling conflicts there, they're going to be playing in sort of a second rate.
1: Is it different when it's the NBA? We never hear about this when the NBA is going to the finals. Does every venue just kind of clear their schedule and keep that spot open for when the finals do happen?
0: I do kind of wonder
1: that. But
0: when
1: it's the WNBA, who cares? Let's just pack on the concerts.
0: Well, a lot of the NBA arenas were built for that particular NBA franchise. So it's like they sort of own the venue.
1: Okay.
0: Does that make sense?
1: Yeah.
0: And so some of the WNBA teams there are sort of like a second thought. I don't know. And in the NBA, I wonder how they do that scheduling-wise with concerts, because, again, tons of concerts come to Chase Center and stuff like that. And midway through the season, you can probably be like, oh, the Warriors ain't going to go. They're not going to the finals this year. We can tell. I wonder if they start booking up concerts or they keep it open.
1: We've never heard of them having to move a concert because the finals are happening. It's just the finals are happening, and that's when it is.
0: Yeah.
1: All right, well, thank you, Grammy. Coming up next on the JV Show, we got your chance to win a Chug Mug inside What the Bleep.
0: All right, and speaking of winning, hopefully you were winning some money yesterday on Prize Picks, all while watching all the football action. A lot of fun yesterday. A lot of great games around the league. And I will say this. I gave out Graham's picks on Friday, and Graham's picks were not good. I like to share my picks for the 49er game. And yesterday, look, again, who gives a fart? Because the 49ers got a massive, massive win in Seattle. And we had our buddy Edgar without the haircut, a salty Raider fan. He's in my DMs like, you said Brock Purdy was going to go over 22 and a half rushing yards. Ha ha. And I was like, hey, salty Raiders fan, just because you guys got pounded, I'm not worried about one of my picks being wrong. And that's the great thing about Prize Picks. Everybody's got a sports opinions. And if you think Brock Purdy is not going to have 22 and a half rushing yards, I thought he was going to, then you can pick the opposite and set your own line up in Prize Picks. And when you're right, you're turning your sports opinions into cold hard cash, which hits your account in just minutes after the game's wrap. 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

0: 90 westbound between 205 and Northland Road. 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
0: What the Bleep is coming up next after Zara Larson. Here's Lush Life on Wild. I live my day.

0: morning, JV Show. This is Anthony from San Jose. I told you guys that my 20-year high school reunion was going to be this past weekend, and it was amazing. It was so good to catch up with everyone after all these years and just reminisce about the good times and life. So, Graham, when your 20-year high school reunion comes up in 10 years, and Selena, when yours comes up in 12, I hope it's just as good as mine. Go Piedmont Hills, class of 2006!
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2: Right. All right, let's kick off What the Bleep, where you can win a JV Show chug mug. 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
3: 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Sickos. All right, think about what that bleeped out word could be when you have your guest. 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Leave us your name and your city along with your guest. We want to be able to shout you out if you've gotten it correct. Only the first correct answer in the morning, though, gets a JV Show chug mug.
2: That's right. Good luck. Here's the weekend.

0: 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I'm Selena.
1: I'm Graham.
2: And I'm Jess.
0: And this is What the Bleep, where you can win a chug mug. You just got to be the first person to guess today's bleeped out word correctly. As always, when you think you know what that word is and you want to play along, leave your guess on the talkback mic on the iHeartRadio app. Here is today's clip in case you missed it.
2: I'm worried that if I pass away, people that come into my house are going to take a look at my... So violating. Mm-mm.
3: They will, right?
0: They will. They're going
2: to
0: go through everything.
2: To.
3: Yeah.
2: Oh my gosh.
0: And it's going to be your mom.
2: Stop.
0: Oh my God.
2: No, you have to have a designated person that goes in there first.
3: Don't you think you'd want that to be your mom rather than like a stranger?
2: Oh, that's a good point. No, I feel like I'd want it to be like Ruben.
3: Okay.
2: Yeah.
0: You got to just tell him now. Like if anything happens, hide all my, you know what's. Wait, what are we talking about?
3: Yeah, I don't know.
0: It's the family show. Let's go to your guesses.
4: Good morning, JV Show. This is Brian from Alameda, and I think the bleeped out word today is fridge or refrigerator. All right, have a good one.
3: You guys embarrassed by the inside of your fridge?
2: Currently, no.
0: Not really.
2: Sometimes, yes.
0: I think I'd only be embarrassed if it was like if it just happened to be really empty, like I hadn't gone shopping
2: really?
0: Yet or something.
3: Yeah. Oh, I think the overcrowded fridge with a bunch of stuff that should have gotten thrown away like months or even years ago.
0: Okay.
3: I think that's more embarrassing.
0: Yeah.
3: We all posted a picture of the inside of our fridge one time, didn't we? There is something a little violated about that.
0: A little bit. Mm-hmm. Someone's always just. I feel like mine doesn't get too overcrowded. That's why. But it'll get empty pretty quickly.
3: Yeah.
5: Good morning, JV Show. This is Minnie from San Jose, and I think the bleeped out word is journal.
3: Journal. I'll help everybody out. Journal, diary. Both of those are very popular guesses this morning.
0: We all know you keep a journal, Jess.
2: I don't, but I want to.
0: Oh. You but look like someone who does.
3: You do. You have a diary.
5: Good morning, JV Show. It's Kat from Dublin, and I think that the bleeped out word of the day is undies. Happy Monday.
0: Oh, no.
3: Would you guys be embarrassed if somebody opened your underwear drawer?
0: Yes, that is so violating.
2: Mm-hmm. I keep my undies with my socks, but usually my socks just overcrowd everything. So,
0: but they're going through all of it.
3: Yeah, they're
0: going to open it and be like, oh, sock drawer. No, they're digging in there.
3: They're going one by one and then be like...
0: No, your mom wouldn't do that.
3: Oh, what is it about, like, it wouldn't be embarrassing at all. I wouldn't feel uncomfortable if anybody wanted to look at my underwear drawer. Like, to me, that's not violating at all. That's
0: really?
3: Not, like, I just don't care. Like, but there's something about ladies and your guys' underwear that's, it's like a different.
0: I feel like cause there's so many different types and kinds.
2: Like,
0: and
2: I don't want my mom to know that I'm wearing, like, the super cute thongs. Like, I don't know. I feel like moms think that we wear granny panties, and I want to keep it that way.
3: But again, like even some stranger in your house, like some repair person's in my house, and they open up my underwear drawer, I'd be like, that's a little weird, but
0: you
3: like, I don't
0: weird?
3: Care. It's not violating. But for you, I feel like it would be
0: because
3: very violating.
0: Guys have already made it so creepy. Like, you know, they steal women's underwear. You know what I mean? It's already creepy.
2: True.
0: So that's what it is.
3: Got it. It's not the stains and the other things you don't want to see.
0: What are you talking about?
3: Got it.
0: If you have a different guess, leave it down on the talk back. My

0: Anthony for nine. We're playing What the Bleep, where you go in a chug mug. You just have to be the first person to guess today's bleeped out word correctly. As always, when you think you know what it is, leave your guess on the talkback mic on the iHeart app. Here's today's clip in case you missed it.
1: I'm worried that if I pass away, people that come into my house are going to take a look at my so violating.
0: Get those guesses in now. Going to play some of your last minute talkbacks coming up next.

0: What was that, Graham?
1: Nothing. Okay. Just clearing my throat. Get my vocals warmed
0: Again,
1: up.
0: Shout out to you if you saw him at Levi's over the weekend. It looked like so much fun. Everybody went to those concerts. By the way, we're the JV Show. I'm Selena.
1: I'm Graham.
2: And I'm Jess.
0: And this is What the Bleep, where you can win a chug mug. You just have to be the first person to guess today's bleeped out word correctly. As always, when you think you know what that word is, leave your guess on the talkback mic on the iHeart app. Here is today's clip in case you missed it.
2: I'm worried that if I pass away, people that come into my house are going to take a look at my... So violating.
0: So
3: yeah,
0: violating. All right, let's go
1: but
0: to your
1: they
0: guesses.
1: Will. They
0: Remember,
1: most definitely
0: this
1: will.
0: Is a family show.
4: Good morning, JV Show. This is Nicole from Discovery Bay, and I have a second guess, which would be phone. I'm going to say phone for the bleeped out word. Thank you.
0: Okay.
1: Very popular guess this morning. People going through your phone.
2: That's a good one.

0: Yep.
1: But I have a passcode, so.
2: They're going to crack into that.
0: Yeah, I can get into that in like 2 seconds.
2: What do you think? Is that something, I mean, legitimately, once you pass, do people, do they go through your phone? Well, how does that work? Or is they just turn it off and throw it away? Like, I don't know, what happens to your phone after you die? I've never thought about this before.
0: I think they do go through it.
1: But do they mainly go through it only if it's like, ooh, crime scene?
0: I mean, like, they don't have to go. I think it just goes to like your most loved one. And if they go through it, I mean, they can. I don't know. I've never passed away and done this before, so I don't know.
2: You need to write. Well, this is a good reminder. You need to write out your wishes for what you want to happen to your phone after you pass.
3: Good morning, JV Show. This is Bonnie from San Jose. I think.
0: And if they go through it, I mean, they can. I don't know. I've never passed away and done this before, so I don't know.
2: You need to write. Well, this is a good reminder. You need to write out your wishes for what you want to happen to your phone after you pass.
3: Good morning, JV Show. This is Bonnie from San Jose. I think the bleeped out word is bathroom. Thank you.
0: Going through your bathroom.
2: Are you guys embarrassed if a stranger is taking a look in your bathroom?
0: It's just a mess.
2: Okay.
0: It's just the counter's just a mess.
2: Mild embarrassment?
0: Yeah, I think so.
2: Okay.
4: Good morning, JV Show. This is Heather from Pleasant Hill. My guess for the bleeped out word is closet. Have a good morning.
2: Closet. Very popular guest this morning as well.
1: Great guess.
0: It's a huge mess. I'm more embarrassed. I'm more embarrassed of my closet than the bathroom counter.
2: Okay, Jess, what about you? What's more embarrassing, your closet or your bathroom?
1: Closet or fridge, then closet.
0: Really?
1: Yeah.
2: Okay, fridge, then closet,
0: then bathroom.
2: Got it.
5: Good morning, Naomi in South San Francisco. I'm guessing the bleeped out word is mess. They're going to come in and take a look at her mess.
1: There it is. Yep. Here's today's clip unbleeps.
6: I'm worried that if I pass away, people that come into my house are going to take a look at my mess. So violating.
1: Like, I mainly have these thoughts when I'm like, when I have a project in mind that I'm clearing things out, right? So, like, if I'm taking everything out of my closet, I genuinely am like, I cannot leave to the gym right now because if something happens to me, this is how they're going to find my room and they're going to think I live like this.
2: Which you do.
1: Like, every day. No, I don't.
2: Sure.
1: So, I don't know why I have those thoughts, but sometimes I'm like, okay, if I were to pass away, like, this is how they would find my my apartment. I need to clean right now. Like, what am I
0: doing?
1: That's
0: hilarious.
2: It is interesting because anytime you're going to have people over to your place, you immediately straighten up, right?
1: Right.
2: Like the cleanest my house ever gets is if somebody's coming over. I had a friend and his family. They're like, hey, we're going to be there in 7 minutes. It was sort of a stop by. And it was like, you just run around the house really quick and put everything away and sweep some stuff up and throw a couple things out and hide that giant stack of mail that you haven't opened. And you know what I mean? You shuffle some stuff around real quick. But if you're not given that opportunity, people are just walking in and seeing.
0: Oh my God.
2: A real snapshot of whatever your life looks like.
1: I can't think of anything worse. Of your last moments. Like if you were eating snacks in bed or doing whatever it was, like,
0: oh my God,
1: they'll find that.
2: Just you laying there in bed next to some empty pudding cups and
0: I would die.
2: Plate of dino nuggets or whatever you're working on.
0: Oh no.
2: All right. I think it's just, are we giving a solo shout out today?
1: Solo shout out.
2: That's Naomi in South City. What's up, Naomi? What's up? She had the only correct answer this morning, and she's going to be the only person. Well, there is only one person that gets a JV Show Chug Mug anyways, but she's the only person getting one today. So congrats
1: and
2: to her.
1: And we're running out.
2: Are we out yet?
1: Running out. I think this might be the last week.
0: Oh, no.
1: Of the vintage JV
0: Make
1: Show
0: sure you're here tomorrow morning, 7:05. One of the last chances to win an OG Chug Mug. Oh, my God. This is like so
2: sad. It's like the end of an era.
0: I know. Coming up next, though, we do have more winning. We have your chance to win 2 tickets to Fright Night.
2: Ooh.
0: Our Halloween party at Great Resort and Casino for the 21 and up. 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

0: 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Selena.
1: Bay Bridge, things are stopped. 80 westbound between Grand and the metering lights. Those lights are on. Delays continue across the span all the way to 101 in the city. Things are also stopped in Vallejo, 37 westbound between Wilson and the Lane Merge. And we have an accident. In San Francisco. 101 northbound before 280. The truck and a car on the shoulder there. We're waiting on a tow truck, but things are slow from Paul Avenue. Graham.
0: 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So don't let pain hold you back. 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
1: We are now in a mix with Magic Matt. Commercial free. Happy Monday. Ease back, bro. It's only Monday.
0: Yeah.
1: Sorry about that.
0: Seriously.
1: But seriously, happy Monday, though. Thanks for hanging out with the JV Show. Coming up next, inside our Yup Nope game, your chance to win two tickets to Fright Night. That's our Halloween party coming up at Grayton Resort and Casino for the 21 and up. Right now, though, it's new Taylor

0: so much. I know you're on fire, Matt, but you know what? You can do it again tomorrow.
1: Right?
0: How about that? Yep. We're the JV Show, by the way. I'm Selena.
2: I'm Graham.
1: And I'm Jess.
3: Good morning, JV Show. It's Naomi. I can't believe I just won another Chugbug. But much more importantly, I want to wish a very happy birthday to our daughter, Lucy. She's 10 years old. I cannot believe a whole 10 years of life with you. You are absolutely the most amazing thing that's ever happened to me and your dad. We love you and have a great day.
1: Happy birthday, Lucy!
2: Turning 10 today. Hope you have a great day.
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0: That's a good point. All right, to the phones, guys. 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
2: What's up?
0: Good morning.
5: Woo-hoo. 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
0: Hi.
5: Happy Monday.
0: Happy Monday. All right, guys, you are on a play our Yup Nope game. Here's how this works. We're going to ask you four trivia questions. You just got to get three correct, and if you can do that,
1: then you're going to Great Resort and Casino's Fright Night.
0: Ooh. This is our Halloween party coming up here on the 24th for the 21 and up. All right, let's get right into it. Question number one. Graceland is the name of the former home and current tourist attraction of what iconic singer?
5: Iconic singer. I don't know. You
4: say it.
5: Is that Elvis Presley?
4: Yeah.
0: It is.
2: Yep. Graceland. Woo! Little museum there at his former estate. All right, question number two. Nice start, you guys. Question number two. There are three U.S. states that begin with the letter O. Name two of them.
5: Ohio, Oklahoma.
4: Yep.
5: Good job.
2: Nicely done. Okay. Oregon is the other O state. Close to us out here.
0: Nice work. Here's question number three. Spider, squirrel, and howler are all different types of what animal?
5: Monkey?
4: Yep.
0: Yes.
1: Right.
0: Yep.
1: Good job.
2: All monkeys. All right. Are they three for three?
0: They are.
2: They have already won the game. This final question is just for funsies and to test your knowledge. Question number four. President Abraham Lincoln was a member of what political party?
5: He was a Republican.
4: Yep.
2: Yes, he was.
0: What?
2: Good. Four for four. Nice job.
0: That's how we start off the week.
2: Let's
0: right
2: go.
0: There.
1: Four for four. And now.
5: Happy Monday.
1: I hope you have your costumes ready to go. You guys, Fright Night is happening October 24th, and you guys are going to be there. You just got two tickets. Woo, woo.
0: Do you guys have your costumes ready to go?
5: Hey, what are we going to wear? Like, maybe we'll be like Tinkerbell and Peter Pan or something. I don't know. Spider-Man.
6: Nah. Like Pennywise and Georgie or something?
2: Nah.
0: Those are good costumes.
2: What else, you got?
0: These are good costumes. Well, you guys have some time. We're going to be doing a costume contest with like some serious cash prizes. So get it together. Lock in, people. Get it together. We'll see you guys at Grayton. Hang on for those passes and Grammy.
2: Mm-hmm.
0: Not a ton of shout-outs this morning.
2: No.
0: But we do have this.
7: Good morning, JV Show. My alarm's been going off since 4:30. Anyways, I just wanted to say that I saw Graham's post about JV being in the Radio Hall of Fame, and man, that just got me in my feels about just missing JV and the love and laughter he brought, and I've just been listening to old podcasts. Also, how do we make sure that the podcasts that JV is in don't go away on Apple Podcasts? Because
2: yeah, a couple things. I will be coming up right around 8:05. I want to talk a little bit about the Doghouse getting into the Bay Area Radio Hall of Fame. That ceremony was on Saturday, and I was in attendance for that. It was very cool. And to answer her second part of that talk back, she was saying, how do we keep the older podcasts from not disappearing on the platforms? I've asked every engineer under the sun about this.
0: Nobody seems
2: to know. And I put in the request
0: to
2: the bosses, to the boss's boss, to the boss's boss. I'm not sure. I don't have an answer for that. Trying.
0: Yeah. Is there a way to download it maybe? So like you can download it to your device.
2: People could download podcasts.
0: So that's,
2: yes, of
0: that
2: course.
0: Is one option for you guys. Today's Hottest Trending is coming up next. Have you been watching the new season of The Kardashians, Graham?
2: Dude, locked in to not watching that, no.
0: We need to talk about Khloe Kardashian on there completely roasting a teacher from Santa Cruz.
2: Oh, I remember that guy.
0: Let's talk about that coming up. Here's Songbirds, Back to Friends, Wild 94.9.

0: Wildity for a 9. Hi, Graham.
1: Good morning, Selena.
0: I was going to say, how was your weekend? But then I was like, we don't have time for that.
1: Good.
0: Who cares? Who gives a fart? We'll do that at 8:05.
1: Okay.
0: What do you have inside today's Hottest Trending?
1: We got to talk about the great giant pumpkin weigh off, you guys. It's happening today.
0: It is?
1: Yes.
0: This is so sudden. I wasn't prepared.
1: Well, it's October, you know.
0: Details and more coming up next.

0: Or maybe he can go to like their family holiday party. And he was like, in all seriousness, though, I am going to be in Southern California.
1: I will be in your area.
0: I'd love to hear how your day went.
1: Available to hang out with you should you choose.
0: So they were filming, I guess, as this was like going on. And it's on this new season of The Kardashians on Hulu. Here's Khloe talking about it.
2: So there was this teacher, really cute young man I saw. And on his Instagram, he highlighted some of his great characteristics. And then in the caption, something like, I can't wait for a woman to ask me how my day was. I thought it was cute. I thought it was wholesome. I just wrote in the caption, how was your day? It was that innocent. Do I think I'm going to go and marry this young man? Absolutely not. I just wrote, how was your day? This thing took off like wildfire. I have like 15 DMs from him that have gone unresponsive. I'm going to show you.
0: So she pulls out her phone and she actually reads some of the DMs that he sent her. Do you guys want to hear some? Some of them?
2: If anything, I just want to say thank you for everything. I know it was just a comment. Love to hear how your day was. Just shooting my shot once again. I would love to meet you and talk about how your day was. Calm down, Jacob. Just be cool. And his name is Jacob? Jacob, please. Get a J.
0: So his name is Jacob, but his Instagram handle says Jacob. She's like roasting him for that.
3: Get a J.
0: He also said on his story, because he saw that clip, obviously, and he responded, he said that 15 DM slides was an exaggeration. Okay, it wasn't 15, although I'm pretty sure it was probably close.
1: You can bring the receipts for that if you want.
0: Right.
1: I mean, he can show us how many.
0: He also made a separate post captioned, when they try to roast and embarrass me on the Kardashians, but I get roasted by high schoolers every single day. Another post read, hey, at least I can say I made it onto the Kardashians. So he likes the attention, you know. I mean, who wouldn't? He's clearly trying to play it off. I mean, I think deep down inside, you have to be a little bit embarrassed. Like, Khloe Kardashian just made fun of you on their reality show. I'd be so hurt, but I don't want the world to know that.
1: And anytime anybody would be embarrassed if you're sort of shooting your shot at somebody in their DMs and then they posted those DMs and, you know, like exposed you, like, it'd be embarrassing.
0: And this time it's just
1: anybody.
0: One of the biggest celebrities, like, on the planet.
1: Right.
4: Yikes.
1: But get a J, Jacob.
0: Get a J, Jacob. Come on. Did you guys see what happened to Tom Welling?
1: Who?
0: Tom Welling. And I knew that was going to be your first question. Who the hell is Tom Welling?
1: Yeah.
0: He played Clark Kent on that show Smallville, which, I mean, isn't really a thing anymore. But it was a big show back in the day. You know, it had its run. He accidentally posted a full frontal...
1: Whoopsies.
0: Nudie there on Instagram. So he was in New York for Comic-Con over the weekend, and it was a big deal. He reunited with all his former castmates to celebrate Smallville's upcoming 25th anniversary. So Tom, he decided to post a picture from his hotel room, and you can see the edited picture. We've censored it for you. It's on our Instagram story, JB Morning Show. He decides to post the
1: view. Was it Smallville?
0: I don't know. I've only seen the censored one.
1: Oh.
0: He decides to post the view from his hotel room to see, like, so you can see the New York City skyline there. Only problem is, he was naked. And you can see his full reflection in the window. This picture was up for 10 hours before he realized you can see everything, and then he quickly deleted it.
1: Whoopsies. Shouldn't the algorithm catch that there's some nudity or something?
0: It was on his story, so I don't know if the algorithm's really...
1: It has to be. The algorithm knows all, right?
0: The algorithm knows.
1: You can't just be posting nudity all over the place.
0: The algorithm knows, but it was, I mean, it was up and it was out there for 10 whole hours.
1: Well, maybe it was too Smallville that they didn't really realize it was nudity.
0: Or maybe because it was a reflection. It wasn't like fully there. It was just like a little bit there that I didn't catch it.
4: Because it's definitely like, it's hard
0: subtle.
4: To see. Like, if you were just skipping through.
0: Watch your mouth.
1: Yeah, hard what?
4: No, like, if you were just skipping through stories, I feel like you
0: would I probably wouldn't have noticed.
4: That's scary, though.
0: But looking at, you can see. You can see what's there. Graham, what do you have?
1: All right, one piece of great news to share really quick this morning. The Dodgers lost their opening game of the NLCS yesterday to the Milwaukee Brewers, 2-1. Game 2 today is in Milwaukee at 2 p.m. our time. And, of course, all right, today, though, is also the day of the World Championship Pumpkin Weigh-Off in Half Moon Bay. This is an annual tradition with the ensuing Pumpkin Festival to follow. And this year's the 53rd year of the competition. Participants from across the country spend months and months growing and tending to their massive gourds. And then they have to be carefully transported out here to Half Moon Bay. And then they are weighed. And I mean carefully, because if your pumpkin cracks or splits, it cannot be entered. That happened to one guy last year who was a former champion. His pumpkin split. Nope. Doesn't count. Can't enter it.
0: Disqualified.
1: The heaviest pumpkin, the winner, is awarded $9 per pound. So for last year's winner, from Brandon Dawson of Santa Rosa.

0: His weighed 2,346 pounds, so he got a check for $21,114. Not a bad little payday. And if you break the world record, then you get an additional $30,000 on top of that. His did not. But that's going to be a tall task for this year because, listen to this, a new world record alert. Because one was just set at a different competition in the UK at 2,857 pounds. That is humongous. So anybody's in Half Moon Bay that wants to get that extra 30K, it's going to have to be heavier than that. Ooh. Now, here's where it gets interesting, you guys, because rumors are swirling. One of the past year's winners, he drove a pumpkin out all the way from Minnesota. And he has won before. This guy knows what he's doing. And they are saying, based on just the circumference of this pumpkin, it is rumored to be in contention to break
1: the world record.
0: This thing is humongous, apparently.
2: So that the way off is today. So we'll know after today.
0: Yes.
2: Whether he breaks the record or not.
0: $9 a pound.
2: Plus 30K.
0: Plus, if he breaks the world record, an extra 30K. Wow.
1: What do they do with that pumpkin after?
0: They just smash it into bits and feed it to goats and stuff.
2: Actually?
0: I don't know. I think they take it.
2: I'd like to feed the goats some pumpkins.
0: I think they take it to some places and put it on display, but it's not something that you're making into pumpkin pie. These ones don't taste good. So do you know what I mean? Eventually, I'm sure it just gets smashed up.
1: Okay.
2: All right. Well, thank you, Graham. Coming up next on the JV Show, your chance to win $1,000 in crazy cash. Plus, I know you got some things from your weekend you want to talk about, Grammy.
0: Yep.
2: Well, do it next.
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0: Olivia Dean, Man I Need. It's Wild 94.9. We're the Bay's number one hit music station. Thanks so much for hanging out with the JV Show. I'm Selena.
1: I'm Graham.
0: And I'm Jess. We hope you had a good weekend getting your Monday started with some crazy cash. Your chance to win $1,000. Graham, what's this hour's nationwide keyword?
2: Red. The keyword is red. Not like read a book. Like red, the color. 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You can type that keyword in there. Red. Woo! You might win $1,000. Good luck.
0: All right, Graham, how was the weekend?
2: It was good. Exciting weekend. I mentioned this a couple times last week, but the Doghouse, which used to be on Wild 94.9, got into the Bay Area Radio Hall of Fame. And the Hall of Fame inductee ceremony was on Saturday. And it was a really cool event because so many members, past members of the Doghouse, Elvis and Hollywood and Ruthie and Rachel and Big Joe, and names that a lot of you listening, if you've listened to the station for a long time, maybe grew up listening to or whatever and listened to that show. And it was so cool to get everybody in the same room. We had other past coworkers, people that worked in sales, past bosses and stuff. They were there. It's just like it was a really cool reunion for the Doghouse family. Obviously, this honor meant the most, I think, that we were honoring JV there. He would have really appreciated this honor. But I do want to say one thing about the actual ceremony once that got underway, because holy boredom!
0: Uh-oh. Really?
2: Look, I don't want to besmirch the great name of the Bay Area Radio
0: Hall
2: of Fame.
0: Well, we already did many times
2: event
0: before.
2: I just know that they put us last, dead last, to be inducted in. And so it's like sort of like this luncheon event in this, you know, kind of ballroom thing. And each inductee, of which maybe there were 14 or 15 before us.
0: Oh, my God.
2: Everybody was supposed to get 3 minutes, right, to give a speech. Try putting a three-minute timeline on people in radio to give a speech, because every single one of them wanted to ramble for a very, very long time. Even the ones that were like, I'm going to try to keep this short, that was a sign that they were going to go for about 10 minutes. And I felt bad for the event organizers because they're giving that hand sign like, wrap it up. You got to wrap it up. Running out of time. They actually had to turn the mic off for one guy because he talked for more than 15 minutes and eventually they just turned the mic off. That was the only way to get him off the stage.
0: And you said there was like 15 people before you. Imagine 15 people going for 10 minutes each.
2: So we had to sit there and, you know, listen. And look, it's everybody's moment. You know, it's a great honor for them, you know, honoring sort of their life's work. And so I get that. You're excited. A lot of people to thank. But, oh my God, could we speed it up? So we were sort of, as we were looking around the room, we were all a little tired and maybe a little cranky at that point, you know, by the time it finally got to us. And I props to Elvis, who gave the speech on our behalf for the old Doghouse morning show. He did keep ours pretty short and sweet. But I think at that point, everybody just wanted to go home.
0: No.
2: I'm like, we've been here for so long. The event went like an hour longer than it was supposed to. And meanwhile, I'm in a race against the clock because I did not get to go. What looked like the more fun part of this was there was an after party at a bar here in the city. I didn't get to go to that because I had to race back from there and go coach my son's Little League game. It was their final game of the season. And I was like, I got to be there for that. So I jam back and drive back, of course, hit traffic. I did get a Blue Angels Fleet Week flyover, though,
0: nice!
2: As I was on the highway. I got to get a quick flyover. I was about 20 minutes late to the game. And you guys know I'm pretty proficient about changing in the car, because I was wearing nice clothes, wearing like dress clothes, you know, for the event. And now I got to get into my, you know, coaching, you know, just shorts and t-shirt or whatever. And so I pull into the, you know, the Little League parks. I actually get a parking spot. I'm like, wow, this is a miracle. And so I start to change there in the parking lot. And of course, a car, this mom pulls in and parks directly facing me.
0: And and you're like naked in there.
2: And I'm mid-change, you guys. So I'm like, what do I do? Like, what do? I pretend like I'm not changing?
0: Was your shirt off at this point?
2: No, shirt was on.
0: Okay.
2: I switched shirts, but the pants were off.
0: No.
2: So I was like, I'm just pretend like I'm in here sitting there scrolling on my phone, you know, just catching up on some. And they're going to unload her numerous kids and stroller, and it's taking too long. The game is going. I got to get out there.
0: Couldn't you have just put the pants on? I mean, she can't see that part of you. As long as the shirt's on, you're good.
2: Yeah, I mean, she can't see that part, but you can sort of, I don't know, it's uncomfortable, and I'm 6'2". Like, it's not an easy.
3: And there's children in the area.
2: Exactly.
3: Like, you can't risk it.
2: I don't want to be put on some list because I exposed myself in a Little League, you know, parking lot to some kids as I'm trying to change and get out there. Eventually, I was like, I just got to go for it. And I just waited until she turned slightly, and I did a quick change, got out there, coached the game. Of course, we lost, but that's okay, and I missed the after party for that. But back to the Bay Area Radio Hall of Fame. Thank you to everybody that reached out and wished congratulations or whatever in DM. That meant a lot. I know the whole thing would have meant the world to JV. And yeah. Oh, by the way, and Selena, I got to see JV's brother and sister. They came there
0: for
2: the event to honor him as well. So it was a very emotional day, but it was a really good day. I mean, minus the boring speeches.
0: But right.
2: Minus that part,
0: JV would have loved that.
2: It was a really cool honor. And to say that we are now, you know, the doghouse in the Bay Area Radio Hall of Fame. It was very cool. So update my email signature and my business cards.
0: Right.
2: Do I have business cards?
1: No, I don't. We'll get some made for you.
0: Do you think they put the doghouse last? Because, I don't know, we may have beefed with the organization, you know, here and there a few times over the past few years.
2: It could have been. Maybe they were worried about our, you know,
0: being too crazy,
2: getting a little rowdy or something, or somebody saying
1: stuff. I think they knew that you guys had a lot of people there that would have stayed throughout the whole thing if they put you guys last. It's like you guys had the majority of people there.
2: We had a lot of tables.
1: They wanted you guys, like, they didn't want people to see the best part, which was you guys, and then people want to leave after.
2: Could have been.
0: Or that.
2: Could have been.
1: Hopefully
2: Hanky was there too. Hammer and Hank was in
0: there. That's right. Yeah, I saw
2: the
0: house. Pictures.
2: So many people came. Menace
0: that's awesome.
2: Came.
0: I love seeing the pictures.
2: Yeah, it was an awesome reunion. Yeah. And again, an incredible honor for JV.
0: Yes.
2: Wish that he, and I posted about this, very mixed emotions for me, because that was an honor he should have gotten a decade ago when
0: definitely.
2: He was still with us.
0: Oh, but thank you for sharing. I know Jess is holding up some paper like we have.
1: Yeah, I just don't want to forget.
0: Tickets.
1: We have four tickets to the Bay Area Discovery Museum's Goblin Jamboree.
0: Ooh. Caller 20. 888-333-9490. And then coming up next, Graham, Jess says she has to apologize to you for
2: something.
0: Yeah.
2: All right.
0: Here's Bieber, Yukon.

0: is this?
1: Hi, this is
0: Stephanie. Hi, Stephanie?
2: What now?
0: The phone's cutting out a little bit.
1: Yes.
0: Hi, Stephanie. You're calling Jawani. Yes. Woo! Stephanie, now
1: yes,
0: you...
1: Awesome.
0: Yeah, you and the family get to go to this one-of-a-kind Halloween adventure happening.
3: Woo!
0: The Bay Area Discovery Museum. It's the Goblin Jamboree.
3: They have so many cute things going on right now. And it's for kids of all ages, like even like the young little ones. Like it's, you know, they're going to have a lot of things for them. So, Stephanie, congratulations.
1: Thank you.
3: You're very welcome. Hang on for those tickets. All right, guys, it's time for...
4: The four things you need a heads up on to start your day.
3: First of all, it is Indigenous Peoples Day. Ooh. All right, unrelated. No, let's take a look at the weekend box office. I wanted to see this movie so bad, but ended up not making it to the theater. But Other Mommy is number one.
2: Other Mommy.
5: I'm a mommy.
3: All the critics are saying that it's like just really, really bad. But it made $27.5 million.
2: Okay.
3: And then Verity is at number two. That movie's also not great. I actually did see that one. And then number three, Resident Evil, which I've heard good things about.
2: Sure. Three fantastic
3: from one person.
2: Yeah. All right, San Francisco 49ers are 5-0. You guys, they went to Seattle yesterday, pulled off a thrilling win over the Seahawks 32-29. Niners hadn't scored a single touchdown in their last two meetings with the Seahawks, so this was a major statement game. But of course, because it's the Niners, we have to talk about the injuries. Damn you, electrical substation. Deebo Samuel had to exit the game with a hamstring injury. Seemed pretty bad. We're going to have to wait and see how that one is. And we'll also have to wait and see what happens with linebacker Dre Greenlaw. He wasn't injured in the game, but instead he got ejected for headbutting a Seahawks player who wasn't wearing a helmet. We'll see if he gets suspended for that one. Niners' next game is back here at Levi's on Monday night against the Commanders.
0: Some brief morning fog to start your week. Pretty chilly, and it's finally feeling like fall, you guys. Highs are going to be in the upper 60s to low 70s. Temperatures are going to warm up a little bit more as the week goes on, but it's definitely not going to be as warm as last week.
2: Hey, Libra besties!
0: Hey!
2: Today's going to be a 6. If you're presenting at work today, prepare for some tech issues. Your carefully crafted notes might vanish right before you speak, but let your Libra magic kick in. You improvise better than the script anyway. Trust your voice today. It was always enough without that safety net.
3: Wow, tech issues, and it's not even Mercury in retrograde time.
2: Yeah,
3: that's
2: happy
3: not
2: Monday,
3: later
2: Libras.
3: This month. All right, coming up next on the JV show, Graham just says that she owes you an apology.
2: I can't wait to hear what it's about.
3: So we're going to do that next after Ariana Grande. Hey, then I made you love me. It's Wild Honey for 9.

0: Ariana Grande, Hate That I Made You Love Me. It's Wild 94.9. We're the Bay's number one hit music station, The JV Show. I'm Selena.
1: I'm Graham.
0: And I'm Jess.
2: Good morning, JV fam. Happy Monday. Oh, man, it's a great weekend. You know, I got a great weekend and everything. And yes, I heard about, you know, the Doghouse being in the Hall of Fame. Absolutely, absolutely deserve and everything. And then the 49ers winning. Let's go. I just want to say that. Love you guys. You guys are the best.
0: Aw.
3: Appreciate that.
0: I'm glad you had a great weekend.
3: Yeah. It was a great weekend.
0: From the Niners winning.
3: Mm-hmm.
0: The Doghouse.
3: Into the Bay Area inducted. Radio Hall of Fame.
0: A lot of great
3: Valkyries
0: things.
3: Won on Friday.
0: Valkyries, that's right.
4: I know, dang. A lot of great stuff.
0: Jess.
4: Yeah.
0: You said you owe Graham an apology.
4: You know, I'm trying to be better this year about issuing apologies or admitting when I'm wrong about things, you know?
0: That's really hard to do,
4: it
0: by
4: is
0: the way.
4: Really hard to do.
0: So hard to
4: specifically
0: do.
4: When it has to do with Graham.
0: Yeah. Whenever that happens, I just, like, ignore it.
4: Right.
3: Is it because I enjoy being right?
4: Yeah.
3: Yeah,
4: and
3: okay.
4: You enjoy it a little too much, and you're Leo, and it's just... It's and then you do that laugh.
3: Tell me more. I'm over here waiting. I'm all ears.
4: Okay, well, you know, a long time ago, like, we had talked about, like, a seafood boil. We actually talk about seafood boils a lot on the show.
3: Yeah, we love them.
4: Yeah, we love them. And we were talking about, like, a lot of the things that we like in them. And the obvious ones, you know, you have your shrimp, you have your potatoes, you have your corn.
3: Yeah.
4: And then you had mentioned artichokes.
3: Uh-huh.
4: Like, in a seafood boil. And we were like, huh? What do you mean artichokes?
0: Never heard of that.
4: Like, weirdest thing ever, right? Well, I have to admit, it's actually pretty great.
3: Oh, you
4: have
3: some.
4: So I went to a lobster fest this weekend.
3: Where was that at?
4: It was in Salinas. It was like a part, Ruben's work
3: Next
4: was a part of
3: bucket.
4: It. So, no, it was
3: not. It was from
4: not.
3: The lobster bucket?
4: But literally going there, I was like, do you think they'll have like a flavor that's similar to the Kawabunga flavor from Crab Bucket? Because that's my favorite.
3: No, you can't replicate that.
4: Yeah, you really can't. And they didn't. It was still delicious, though. But, you know, you see them pouring like... pouring the seafood boil and everybody
3: dump it out on that table. Oh, starving.
4: Just it was, oh my God, delicious, right? But they pour everything out and there are these giant artichokes that they pour out with the potatoes, with the corn, with everything.
0: Wow.
4: I will say it's the first time I've ever seen this.
0: Were you like shocked? You're like, oh my God, Graham was right.
4: I actually didn't even think about it at that moment. It wasn't until later that I figured it out. But...
3: Yeah, because when I brought this up, you guys, it was as if I was speaking another language.
4: Because
3: like,
4: I
3: you had never heard of this.
4: I've
3: had so many of these things, and artichokes are a player in every one I've ever had.
0: I still have yet to see artichoke.
3: You guys are from the home of the artichoke, right?
0: Isn't that's Castroville. We've been over there.
3: It's all the same.
0: Anyways, but even when you go to seafood boil places in Salinas or literally anywhere, they don't come with artichokes.
3: Huge mistake. They're so good in there.
4: They are so good in
3: there.
4: The thing is, like, if I were to make a seafood boil myself, I just don't know that I'd go through the trouble of putting artichokes in there.
3: But what's one good thing that's good boiled? Artichokes.
4: True. It just seems like...
3: Throw them in the pot.
4: They're just so big, and you just get so little out of them.
3: Well, that's a different commentary on artichokes in general. Whether or not they belong in a seafood boil, the answer is yes. I'm glad you're on my
4: side.
3: Now
4: I'm on your side,
0: really?
4: And I will say I'm sorry for judging it so hard because...
3: Yes.
4: I mean, I've loved artichokes, right? I just didn't think that they belonged in a seafood boil.
0: I'm still like, no. I'm still
3: Selena.
0: On your side.
4: No, Selena, trust me. Like once
0: I can't.
4: Once it's in front of you and you get that little taste in there.
3: Yes, and you can dunk it in the butter, the aioli, or whatever you got to dunk all your stuff in out there. Oh, so good.
0: I actually love artichokes, but not in a seafood boil.
4: Wow.
3: But why?
0: I don't know. It's just I feel like it doesn't go.
4: And you'll issue your own apology.
0: Well,
4: so, Graham, I'm sorry.
0: Until then.
3: Thank you, Jess.
0: Until
3: I appreciate you.
4: Sorry for judging it so hard.
3: Thank you.
4: I'm on board. I'm on board.
0: You have something vegetable related.
3: I do. You guys, speaking of
0: vegetable
3: veggies,
0: talk on the JV show.
3: Yeah, vegetable talk. Tune in every morning at 8:20. Chipotle has rolled out they have a brand new jingle, you guys. And this one's interesting because the entire song, and we're going to listen to it in a second, made with vegetables. They employed the London Vegetable Orchestra. This is a 5-member ensemble of classically trained musicians that specialize in creating and performing with instruments that are made from vegetables. And they say this is a difficult process because as you, let's say, turn a piece of corn into a flute or whatever, you know, these vegetables will eventually not hold their shape anymore. They get a little mushy. They won't sound the same. And so they have to get everybody's instruments fine-tuned, so to speak, to be able to perform at one particular time. So they said this took months and months of preparation, but they successfully did it, you guys. And this song is called From Ground to Sound. It's an original track, again, by the London Vegetable Orchestra, composed for Chipotle. Let me know what you guys think about it.

0: pretty good, right? These are all vegetables.
1: How?
0: They've got a horn made out of some kind of bell pepper. Wow. They've got a little jalapeno trumpets. They've got this corn on the cob. Flute's not right the right word, but it's some sort of
1: wind instrument
0: made out of different corn cobs.
1: Whoa. I mean,
0: it's all vegetables, you guys.
2: It's actually really good.
0: It's pretty impressive.
2: Yes.
0: You can find that track if you'd like to hear it on Spotify or Apple Music.
2: Nice. And that concludes Vegetable Talk of the JV Show. Tune in next Monday, 8:20 for another episode. Coming up next on the JV Show, we have to talk about that video that went viral of the
1: Dodger fan.
2: Was he like a teenager?
1: He looked very young. He
2: looked like just a young man who won a baseball. Mm-hmm. Won a baseball. He caught a baseball.
0: Oh, yeah.
2: You saw this and everyone was like urging him to give it to somebody else. We'll discuss that. Coming up next.
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0: 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Selena.
1: We have an accident in San Bruno, 280 southbound before 380. It's a car and a motorcycle involved here. They're in the center divide. Everything is slow from Westboro Boulevard. Mountain View, a three-car wreck has just been cleared to the shoulder. 101 northbound before Shoreline Boulevard. Everything is pretty slow here from 85. And then the Bay Bridge, we're seeing some slowdowns westbound on 80 between the toll plaza and those metering lights, which are on. Delays continue from Treasure Island to 101 Graham.
0: At some point, body pain may creep in and become your reality that day, but Aleve is here to keep you moving. 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
1: All right, we got to talk about this viral video of a young man. He's at a baseball game. He catches a ball, and everyone's like, give it to this other person. And he's like, no, it's mine. let's discuss that coming up next, because there was some backlash.
0: Oh.
1: Right now, Bruno Mars. Here's a Risk It All, Wild 94.9, where the Bay's number one hit music station.

0: Sorry.
1: Nope. Oh, we're the JV Show. I'm Selena.
0: I'm Graham.
1: And I'm Jack. 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
2: So I'm sure by now you guys have seen this video because it's gone viral literally everywhere of, at a Dodgers game, the man, young man, teen, not quite sure exactly how old he is, but he caught a ball. He's in the stands. He catches this ball and he is like juiced about it. He's so happy. His friends are recording him and everything, but everybody in the crowd is yelling at him, give the ball to the kid, give it to the kid, give it to the kid. And he turns around and he's just like, no, I'm keeping the ball. Like, I'm not giving it to this kid. Like, I'm sorry, I feel bad, but I'm not giving it to the kid.
1: There's like a random kid like in the row behind him and the camera turns and it shows the kid and he's like the cutest little thing. He's probably like 2-3 years old. But then the guy who caught the foul ball, he says no, like, sorry, it's mine.
2: Yeah. By the way, if you do want to see this video, it is up at JV Morning Show, and we have a little poll on there as well. Like, do you guys think that he should have given the ball that he caught to the little boy? Like, is there an unwritten rule that says anytime an adult catches it?
1: Graham, is there like an unwritten rule? Like, what's the right thing to do here?
0: I'm torn on this because generally you default to give it to a kid, particularly if there was one right next to you that was also hoping to catch that ball. Do you know what I mean?
1: See, that makes more sense. For me, I think I'm siding more with the guy who caught the foul ball in this instance because, it's not like he was right next to where the ball landed. Also, I feel like he's so young that he doesn't even know what's happening. You know, if he was a bit older.
2: Oh, the little boy that wanted it.
1: If the little boy was a bit older and like actually like would have been excited to like catch a foul ball, I think I would have given it to him.
0: This guy that got the ball, he looks like a kid to me too. Okay, what's the big deal? So the kid got the ball. A kid's supposed to give it to another kid? Yeah. He looks pretty young. I can't tell how old this guy is. But I think if it's like a contested catch, you're close and you just happen to be taller than the little kid next to you that's also jumping for that ball and you catch it, give it to the kid.
1: What if it's one of these balls that's going to be worth some money?
2: A lot of money.
0: You keep it.
1: You're not giving it to the
0: kid. Oh, yeah, you keep that one.
2: Yeah, but I don't think anybody should be shamed for it. If you caught it, you caught it. That's your ball and you decide what you're going to do with it. Like, I'm sorry. I think that's what it is.
1: It's wrong. I felt bad for him. Like, he was under all that pressure. Yeah. Like, literally everyone in the entire section was like, give it to the kid. Give it to the kid. And he's like,
0: give it to the kid.
1: I don't even know that kid.
2: No, I don't think.
0: You give it to a stranger kid. I don't know. If there's someone, again, in my mind, if there's a kid right there, you give it to him no matter what. I mean, unless it's some valuable home run ball or something, some records there, you keep that one. But you give the foul ball to the kid. If there's only adults around you in the section, it's yours to keep. I don't think if a kid comes running over from some other section, I feel less obligated to give the kid the ball. More if it's like they're right there next to me and, they would have had it had I not reached up and snagged it.
2: Like, what if that's like, oh my God, this is the only ball I'm ever going to catch in my whole life? Because let's be honest, what's the chance that I'll catch another one?
1: Right.
2: And I want to keep it for myself as a memory.
0: Now, that's why I'm on the fence about this. Because I think because you guys know it's my dream to catch a foul ball in a beer and then chug it.
2: Oh, right.
0: I used to, every Giants game, I would have my beer that I'm drinking out of and then almost like a backup beer ready. And any foul ball that's coming, I immediately grab my cup and hold it up, just in case to get the foul ball in there. And it may never happen for me. And you know what? And so that's why I've never caught a foul ball ever. Right. I had one hit my hand one time. I had a Bonds home run ball hit my seat.
1: So imagine you finally catch it and everyone's like, oh, give it to the kid you don't know behind you.
0: I think I'd still give it to him. It's like the game is for, you want the next generation to be excited about baseball. You're a grown up. You know what I mean? You're an adult. It's a baseball. But give it up to the kid.
2: Also, like, you have a son who plays baseball. Wouldn't you be like, oh, I'm going to take this home to my son? Like, if he wasn't there with you?
0: Yeah.
2: So
0: I would want to.
1: But you give it to a stranger kid first.
0: I would succumb to the crowd pressure.
1: What about giving into the pressure because he's recording and everyone is paying attention to you, but then when he stops recording, you steal that thing back?
0: Oh, yeah, I'm following
1: like
0: that kid to the bathroom.
1: Like taking candy from a baby.
0: Yeah, I'm mugging that ball. I'm getting that ball back. Hey, kid! Get over here.
1: That's mine. I caught it fair and square.
2: Yeah. I was surprised some people were saying, like, wow, what a classless Dodger moment. Like, he should have given it to the kid. Like, that's
1: it does make it better that it's a Dodgers fan because that's how they are, just rude and selfish.
0: Yep. Totally agree
1: all
0: there.
1: All of the negative things. No, that's what I would expect from a Dodgers fan.
2: Well, yes, but no, I wouldn't have expected it.
1: I'm actually on his side.
0: So that's you, Selena. You catch the ball. Are you giving it to a kid?
1: Like I said, if it was a kid that was right next to me and like actually had a shot at catching it, like he was trying to, like,
0: and you towered over them at 5'1"
1: yeah,
0: and got the ball.
1: Yes. Then I think then in that is instance, I think I would, but
0: otherwise, finders keepers.
1: Yeah, I do truly feel like that. Like the ball got hit to me. I caught it. Yeah. Why do I have to give it to anybody else?
0: Jess, you catch a foul ball. My answer. You're super excited, but man, this kid behind you is really cute.
2: But you know my answer.
0: Oh, yeah, you hate kids.
2: I hate kids.
1: And this is also coming from me as a mom. If I was there with my kid, I wouldn't expect somebody else to give it. If they did want to give their ball to my kid, I'd be like, well, that's really sweet. Thank you. But I'm not expecting anybody to do that.
2: But I feel really, really bad if everybody was yelling at me. So
1: you would give in?
2: No, I think my plan... Okay, if I ever catch a foul ball, as soon as I'm catching it, I'm walking to somewhere else. I'm leaving.
0: Oh, everyone's going to be shaming you and throwing popcorn and beers at you. Give it to the kid, you heartless.
2: If it was like a team I didn't care for, or this was the second time catching a ball, then I'd give it to the kid.
0: God, I had one hit my hand one time, you guys. I was in the second deck. No, I was in the third deck at Oracle Park, and I was in the front row, but I mean way up there, and you rarely get a foul ball up there, and one came screaming back, and I leaned over, way over, and it hit my hand and then fell down to the section below. And man, you've never heard louder boos. I got booed so heartily. They let me have
1: you don't
0: it.
1: Ever take
0: Dude,
1: a
0: it
1: glove?
0: Was a screamer. Like if I had bare hand caught this thing, it would have been a miracle. I should have caught it, though. That was my one shot.
1: Do you ever take a glove to, like, try to catch?
2: Oh, yeah.
1: I mean, that when you were barehanded, but have you ever took a glove to the park?
0: Probably when I was a kid.
2: Yeah.
0: I've never taken a glove as an adult.
2: I've done that before.
0: Had I had my glove in that moment, though,
1: you would have caught that.
0: I would have caught that ball.
1: It would have been yours. Yeah.
0: And then everyone would be like, give it to the kid. And I'd be like, no, this is my first foul ball I ever got. Give it to the kid.
1: And then you go viral on social media.
0: Yep.
1: Here's Flo Rida.

0: and I'm on the prowl.
1: Good morning, this is Lucia from San Francisco. Regarding the foul ball, I've gotten one foul ball in my life, and that was with Matos. No pressure at a Giants game for me throwing it to the kid. There was no immediately ones around me. But when I go to the games with my daughters, we always agree if we catch a foul ball from the opposite team, we will immediately look for a fan of that team. No matter the age, kids take priority, but we'll always hand off the opposite team foul ball.
2: Oh, that's nice.
3: Yeah, I feel like you have to have a plan just in case you catch one. You got to know what you're going to do
2: with it. For mine, it's just like duck and cover.
4: True.
3: You don't even want to put your hand out there and try to get it.
2: I don't want to risk looking stupid. I'll leave it to everyone else.
4: I'll get it if it bounces like close to me.
2: Yeah.
3: And like rolls up and nudges your foot. And you're like, oh, hey, ball.
2: Hey, what are you doing there?
5: Good morning, guys. It's Edgar without the haircut. Los Riders. Yeah, we lost, but oh well. Anyways, about the guy that caught the ball and didn't give it to the kid. As an adult, Why do you even want that ball? I mean, are you going to put it on your mantle and when your friends come over and they ask, hey, what's that? Oh, it's a ball I caught at this baseball game. They're going to say, okay, cool, man. What's for dinner?
3: I agree.
2: What do you do with it?
4: Put it in your mantle.
3: Yeah, but the foul ball ain't very special. Foul balls get sprayed into Major League stands just one after the next, after the next, after the next.
2: You want a home run ball.
3: Yeah, if you got a milestone home run ball or something like that, that thing's going on your mantle. But run-of-the-mill foul ball, what are you going to do with that? Give it to a kid.
2: I agree.
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7: It's all the stuff you need to know. What's hot in music, movies, shows, and the most talked about stories happening today in the Bay.
2: You are never going to guess who just said they want to run for president in 2028.
4: Oh, God. I don't want to hear it.
3: Adele.
2: No.
3: Kim Kardashian.
4: Bruno Mars.
2: No.
3: Lil Wayne.
2: I said you're never going to guess.
4: Britney Spears.
3: That's why I'm throwing them out there.
2: No.
3: Kesha?
2: No.
4: Oh,
3: Lady Gaga's baby?
2: No.
3: Oh.
4: Doja Cat?
2: Soulja Boy.
3: Check out my kid.
4: Soulja Cat.
3: Oh.
2: Soulja Boy.
3: Yeah. Get his swag on.
2: So he hasn't officially declared his candidacy, but he posted Soulja Boy 2028 on Instagram on Saturday along with this message, okay? He wrote a new chapter. AI probably wrote this actually, but it says a new chapter, a bigger vision, a commitment to creating opportunities for the next generation. My focus is on four things: economic opportunity, criminal justice reform, education, and the future of technology and AI.
3: Good luck.
2: Soulja Boy running for president was a literal SNL sketch back in 2019.
4: Stop.
2: And now he is actually going to be running. Supposedly.
4: This makes me mad that everything's just a joke for people. Like, everything.
2: Like, can we get someone serious this time?
3: Yeah, but also him running will not move the needle. He will not win.
2: That's
3: he will
2: true.
3: Receive
2: it's
3: no
2: not
3: nomination.
2: Do
3: he will receive a teensy, teensy, teensy, tiny percentage of the votes.
2: But I need
3: votes.
2: People,
3: it won't even be a percentage, but he'll get a couple votes.
2: But this is a serious job. I need people to stop thinking they're qualified. Like, you're not.
3: Well, yeah, there's
2: okay,
3: that.
2: That's my thing.
3: Yeah.
2: Sydney Sweeney is starring in a second Racy Novig ad.
3: I'm listening.
2: Remember when that first ad came out? The backlash? So Novig, if you don't know, is a prediction market.
3: And the applause.
2: Platform. The backlash, and there was some applause.
3: Yes,
2: sure.
3: It was.
2: So Novig is a prediction market platform, and Sydney is the face of their Just Sports campaign. And Graham, I caught you watching, that first ad off the air.
3: She research purposes only, because you were going to talk about it on the show.
2: Definitely.
3: I need to know what we were talking
2: That's
3: about.
2: That's exactly why. So if you don't know, Sydney was basically naked in this ad, prompting female athletes to be outraged.
3: There were balls in it.
2: Because there were balls covering her, her parts.
3: Uh-huh.
2: But a lot of women in the in the sports fields, they were outraged because they're more than that. They've worked hard to get to where they're at. So Sydney, don't dumb us down. Just show some skin, as if that's all women are to sports. That was a lot of the commentary on that. So all that noise ended up kind of going away. It died down, and then boom, another ad dropped yesterday morning. And again, Sydney is covering her presumers with footballs, and it's a close-up of her wearing Novig underwear. So that backlash didn't stop anything.
3: Yeah.
2: It's another second Racy ad. So either she doesn't care, or this was already shot a long time ago and it was going to come out regardless, which it's probably more
4: I think
2: of that.
4: Both.
3: But attention beats marketing in today's world. I'm telling you. And this got a lot of attention.
2: It did.
3: Both, negative, overwhelmingly negative.
2: Yeah.
3: But also some positive. And attention beats marketing right now.
2: And Novig does not care about the back and forth or the backlash.
3: No, they love it.
2: Ever since they got Sydney, because their valuation went from $500 million to $2 billion, according to the Wall Street Journal.
3: This is literally the best thing that could have happened to them when they launched this campaign. If people had seen the campaign, they'd be like, oh, that's cool. Yeah, Sydney Sweeney, she looks great. It wouldn't have done anything.
2: Nope.
3: Yeah. The controversy was what made it all work. Attention beats marketing in today's world.
4: Because I had no idea. I never heard of that company.
2: Nobody
3: had.
2: But as soon as Sydney Sweeney jumps on their campaign.
3: She was worth whatever dollar amount they gave her. Yep. I'm sure it was a lot of money, and they would have paid three times that if they had known what it was going to do.
2: I know.
3: Yeah.
2: All right, and Graham, what do you have in trending?
3: All right, hope your guys' wallets are looking real thick right now because according...
2: Their wallets? You hella thick!
3: Because according to new reports, Halloween candy has shot up in price for this Halloween.
4: How is this new?
3: According to this new report from the Bureau of Labor Statistics, prices for candy have risen 8.1% since August of last year. So it has gone up 8.1% in just over a year.
2: And I remember last year we talked about how expensive it was.
3: Yes, and this is far outpacing what basically everything else. If you looked at all other consumer products, which have gone up about 3.4% in that same period. Candy way outpacing that. They say total Halloween spending expected to reach $13.5 billion in the United States. That's up from $13.1 billion spent in 2025. Again, the majority of that, the difference there is just everything costs more. More dollars are going to get spent because everything costs more. Shoppers expected to spend an average of $115 per person on Halloween purchases. That's not just candy, but that's per person total for all Halloween purchases. But of course, candy is always number one on that list.
2: Dang.
3: Damn, candy, you hella expensive. Yeah. You guys remember last year? I think we ranted about it last year.
2: Right, because cocoa prices or whatever was going up.
3: Global cocoa shortages, chocolate, like stuff like that. But I think it was just also inflation and everything else. But to go up 8%, I mean, if candy goes up 8% every year, we're going to hit a point where, like, can't afford Halloween this year, kids. Sorry. And again, and this will be my annual rant, and I'm not going to rant, but this is all the more reason. Can we go back to normalizing just giving out one piece of candy per door, per trick-or-treater? Don't give a whole handful. The candy costs too much money. Just give out one piece, maybe two.
4: Yeah.
2: I'm going to give...

0: 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Selena.
1: Things are slow on the Bay Bridge, westbound 80 between the toll plaza and the metering lights. Those lights are on. Delays continue from Fremont Street to 101. San Bruno, we still have this car and motorcycle that are blocking the right lane there from an earlier accident. 280 southbound before Sneed Lane. Everything is stop and go from Westboro Boulevard. And in San Jose, we got a two-car wreck. 85 northbound before Camden Avenue. The fire department is there. The right lane is blocked. Things are stop and go from Almaden Expressway. Graham.
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1: 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Plus, let's talk about our photos from home, which we bring every Monday. A picture from our weekend. Right now, Tame Impala, here's Dracula. It's Wild 94.9.

0: Dracula. It's Wild 94.9, the Bay's number one hit music station. Happy Monday. Thanks so much for hanging out with the JV Show. I'm Selena.
1: I'm Graham.
2: And I'm Jess.
0: We have your chance to win $1,000 in crazy cash right now. Graham, what's this hour's keyword?
1: This hour's nationwide keyword is stage. Use that keyword stage while you're streaming us on the iHeartRadio app. Thank you, by the way. You can hit the contest tab and then scroll down a little bit. Boom. Type in the word stage right there, and you might win $1,000. Good luck.
0: Good luck. All right, so every Monday, we bring a photo from home. This is like a little picture from our weekend, and you can check them out. JV Morning Show. That's our Instagram. Make sure you give us a follow. Mine is me and the family. We went to Sky Zone for my son's 6th birthday.
1: Nice.
0: Wow. I can't believe he's already 6.
2: How many kids were you around?
1: All of them. It's Sky Zone.
0: Yeah, there was. I mean, it's the place is filled with kids.
2: And
0: yeah.
2: Are you feeling okay right now? Because I have a feeling that, you know, you haven't gotten sick in so long, but
1: flu season.
0: Well, I was telling Graham off the air that, you know, I woke up Saturday a little sick.
1: Uh-oh.
0: And I blame that on Chidi because she was in here a little sick on Friday. But then, you know, the day goes on, you start drinking, and it just went away.
1: Yep.
0: Perfectly fine.
1: Sometimes you can just drink
0: you're
1: your
0: cured.
1: Way out
0: yeah,
1: of it.
0: So I'm good.
1: Yeah.
0: I am cured.
1: Yeah. All right, so how many people attended? It looks like it's a Minecraft theme party. That's a cool cake got there. How many people attended this the big bash?
0: This was a smaller party. I let him invite a few friends from school, which, I mean, I got stuck talking to some parents.
1: Yeah.
0: Oh. But, I mean, that's just part of the game. You know, it's what comes with parenting. And then just some family.
1: Yeah. So did you yourself do any bouncing on the trampoline?
0: No. Big Mom, I don't do that.
1: Yeah, I don't picture you being able to jump on a trampoline.
0: No.
2: How come you weren't wearing matching t-shirts that say like Anderson's 5th birthday?
1: A great question.
2: 6th birthday.
1: You guys look like somebody that would do that.
2: Yeah.
0: We used to do that. This time I just didn't order them. I don't know.
2: Okay.
1: Got it.
0: Yeah. Why? What's wrong with if I did, Graham?
1: Nothing.
2: I just expected you to look like people.
0: I feel a little attacked.
1: Yeah, you look like somebody that would do that.
0: Yeah, I would do that.
1: Okay.
0: Actually.
2: You have done that.
0: I have done that. I would do it again.
1: There you go.
0: So what?
1: All right. We went patching. This is my picture. We went patching, you guys. Went to the pumpkin patch. Finally got our... You guys, it might be 30 pumpkins. My wife goes overboard every year. And every time we pick out, like, each of us get one... regular orange carving pumpkin, but then she walks through that section that's got the gray one and the white one and the this one's half red and half this, and this one's covered in those wart things, and this one's green and yellow, and she buys a million of those ones. Our front porch is covered. We might have 30 pumpkins.
0: That's insane.
1: We fill a huge wagon.
0: Wait, what do you guys do with them after?
1: Feed them to the goats down the road.
2: Really?
1: Yeah.
2: Oh, that's nice.
0: That sounds fun.
1: My neighbor's got some goats. Yeah, just throw them over the fence. Just pull up and then throw them over the fence. You've never seen these things happier. But anyways, we went to the Stanley Lane pumpkin patch in Napa.
0: Because those are your neighbor's goats, do you have to like ask permission? Like, are you allowed to feed their goats pumpkins, or you just do it?
1: We asked the first time, and they said, don't even bother asking. Just throw them over the fence.
0: Okay, perfect.
1: Oh. Perfect.
2: So any trash you have, you just throw it over the fence?
1: Yeah, generally. Just threw an old sofa over there. Because goats, you guys know, goats will
0: eat anything.
1: Yeah. I don't even bring recycling into my trash can anymore. I just throw the cans and stuff over there and let them eat it.
2: Oh, right.
1: It's a pretty good system. But yeah, these are the kids holding up their little mini pumpkins
0: they got.
1: And, we got our pumpkins. But it took a while because it was so hot, you guys. You didn't want to go to the pumpkin patch when it was 100 degrees out. So this weekend, thankfully, finally cooled down and felt like pumpkin patch weather.
2: I just feel like pumpkin patch season goes by so quick. I don't get a chance to go. But my picture is, I told you guys I went to a lobster fest, so that's me and the lobster staring at me in the face right before I was about to, you know, crack it open. Delicious, though.
0: I see the artichokes.
2: Yep. You see the artichokes?
1: Yep. We discussed that earlier.
2: I'm telling you. Delicious, so by the way. So I guess, artichokes, I'll admit, they belong in a seafood boil.
1: Thank you.
2: I wish I could do more seafood boils at home. Like, I would want to do that. But there's no way I can, like, kill an innocent... crab or lobster.
0: I couldn't.
2: Like, I know I'm eating it, which is just as bad, but like,
0: question.
2: I just could not.
0: Because we discussed artichokes being in these boils, whether they belong or not. Is it possible that maybe they only belong in like a lobster boil? Because when you do it, you eat the lobster ones. Right, Graham?
1: I've done both.
0: Okay, never mind. There goes my theory.
1: Yeah.
0: Never mind.
1: I think they would pair equally well with any sort of shellfish that you're covered in butter.
0: Because I've never had a lobster seafood boil. I mean, it's usually crab, and there's no artichokes in that one. So maybe it's only like a lobster thing?
2: Oh, like a fancier thing.
0: Yeah.
1: Oh, yeah.
0: Maybe.
1: Artichokes are a little more highbrow. Yeah.
0: A little bit.
2: They look like it, yeah.
0: So you had to like crack it open yourself? I don't like that. And it has like eyeballs and stuff.
2: And then I was a little scared because I didn't want to crack it open and then all the juices just go everywhere. or like this is just a very messy thing to be surrounded with people like.
1: That's the point of the boat. That's why you don't have any utensils. You just grab everything and start snapping claws and breaking stuff open. And
2: I mean, I did it.
1: Yeah,
2: and it was delicious. But I did feel
1: starving.
2: Love
1: a good boil.
2: Yeah.
0: All right, I'm giving our photo or our post there a like. If you want to check out all of our photos from home, do it now. JV Morning Show on Instagram.

0: Olivia Dean, Wild 94.9 The Bay's number one hit music station. We're the JV Show. I'm Selena.
1: I'm Graham.
2: And I'm Jess.
1: Good morning, JV Show. The 35th from the Nut and Bang Bang Niner Gang, baby. Mm-hmm. Yeah. Mm-hmm. Real quick, a PSA for everybody. Never trust a fart, even at 28 and a half years old, okay? I've been up since 5 o'clock because I did, and I'm up early. All right. No regrets.
0: What? Why would you admit that?
3: It's a valuable life lesson and good reminder for everyone on this Monday.
0: Like, admitting that to, like, your close circle of friends is one thing, but then you leave a talk back and you want that played.
2: And everybody knows your name and who you are and where to find you on socials.
0: But hey, we appreciate the PSA.
3: Yeah,
0: really quick, a couple things that I saw over the weekend. Did you guys see that that guy who drove into the bay?
3: Yeah, what the hell happened there?
2: No.
3: There was a car out in the water.
0: A Toyota Prius. He's, this person, I think it was a man, I'm not really sure who the driver was. He's on 101.
3: Oh, you said it was a Prius? Enough said.
0: Yeah.
3: Yeah, they're the worst drivers.
0: This person fell asleep.
2: What?
0: And just drove into the bay, like kind of where like Candlestick is at.
3: Yeah.
0: And ended up in the water right there. And they had to bring in a crane to come like lift the vehicle out of the water. Imagine like nodding off when you wake up and you're in the bay.
3: That's the worst wake up of all time. Water's just rushing in the doors.
0: Oh, I'd be so scared.
3: Yeah.
0: Oh, my God.
2: I think it's a dream and just like... Just go back to sleep.
3: Yeah. I'm more annoyed that, it's interrupting my nap.
0: The other thing I saw, did you guys see the guy who jumped into the tiger enclosure at a zoo in the UK somewhere?
3: I saw about that, yeah.
2: Didn't see the video.
3: Tiger 1, that guy 0.
0: Yeah.
2: I hope they didn't do anything to the tiger because the tiger was just living its life in the little...
0: I read that they are not going to euthanize the tiger.
3: Oh, that's good.
2: Check out my kick.
3: Yeah.
0: But like... Oh. Why?
3: I know. Are people trying to do this to go viral whatever? Is it, or are they just...
0: But did he want that outcome? Do you know what I mean? Like, what was going on that I don't know?
3: If you're going in there hoping to pet the thing because it's cute, it doesn't think you're cute. It thinks you're food.
0: Thinks you're delicious.
3: Yeah. Yeah, that didn't end well.
0: Not at all.
3: Don't go in the animal enclosures,
0: and
3: people.
0: So
3: stay
0: is,
3: out.
0: There is video. I saw like a clip of like before when he had jumped in. Is there video of the entire thing? I feel like
2: it's... Oh, I think it cuts off at a certain point.
3: Selena's like, dang, I love watching stuff like that.
0: I was going to say like...
2: But I think you do see some
0: slashing.
2: If you're slashing
0: at the zoo and you do? Oh.
2: I think. That's what I heard.
0: When it starts getting serious, you stop recording. Maybe you record it because like, oh, what's this guy doing? Like, look at this lunatic. And then you stop at some point. And if you do keep recording, you don't post it.
2: Yeah.
3: Not in today's world.
2: But obviously there's people like you, Selena, that will watch it. So then there's people that will keep recording for you.
0: I actually didn't go looking for this video.
3: Not yet.
0: No.
3: I've got a lot of hours left in today.
0: Hey, no.
3: Sure.
2: She will.
0: No.
2: Somebody will send it to her.
0: No, because he was actually unalive, so.
3: Yeah.
0: No, thank you. So those are just some crazy stories that I saw over the weekend. Coming up next on the JV Show, it's our Yup Nope game.
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0: 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Selena.
1: I'm looking at traffic here on the Bay Bridge.
0: Yeah.
1: Traffic flowing freely, metering lights off.
0: Did everyone take today off?
1: I think they did.
0: A holiday.
1: For Indigenous Peoples Day. Yeah. I'm looking at the Richmond San Rafael Bridge. Traffic flowing freely. Golden Gate Bridge. Traffic flowing freely. Nothing on the Altamont Pass. What is happening? There is some heavy traffic in Vallejo, 37 westbound between Walnut and Lane Bridge. That's it. Graham.
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1: Are You Up Nope Game is coming up next after Ariana Grande. Hate That I Made You Love Me.

0: 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All right, to the phones, guys. Let's welcome Edgar and Brittany to the JV show.
1: Welcome.
0: Good morning.
2: Woo-hoo. Good morning.
0: Hi.
2: Happy Monday.
0: Happy Monday. All right, guys, you are on a play our Yup Nope game. Here's how this works. We're going to ask you four trivia questions. You just got to get three correct, and if you can do that,
3: then you're going to Great Resort and Casinos Fright Night.
0: Ooh. This is our Halloween party coming up here on the 24th for the 21 and up. All right, let's get right into it. Question number one. Graceland is the name of the former home and current tourist attraction of what iconic singer?
4: Iconic bear.
0: You know?
4: Yeah, I don't know. You can.
5: Is that Elvis Presley?
6: Yeah.
0: It is.
6: Yep. Graceland, woo! Little museum there at his former estate. All right, question number two. Nice start, you guys. Question number two. There are three U.S. states that begin with the letter O. Name two of them.
2: Ohio, Oklahoma.
6: Yep.
0: Good job.
6: Nicely done. Okay. Oregon is the other O state close to us out here.
0: Nice work. Here's question number three. Spider, squirrel, and howler are all different types of what animal?
5: Monkey?
6: Yep.
0: Yes.
6: Right.
0: Yep.
1: Good job.
6: All monkeys. All right. Are they three for three?
0: They are.
6: They have already won the game. This final question is just for funsies and to test your knowledge. Question number four. President Abraham Lincoln was a member of what political party?
2: He was a Republican.
6: Yep. Yes, he was.
0: What?
6: Good. Four for four. Yeah. Nice job.
3: Four for four. And now, I hope you have your costumes ready to go. You guys, Fright Night is happening October 24th, and you guys are going to be there. You just got two tickets. Woo, woo.
0: Do you guys have your costumes ready to go?
2: Yay. Hey, what are we going to wear? Like, maybe we'll be like Tinkerbell and Peter Pan or something. I don't know. Spider-Man.
5: Nah. Or like Pennywise and Georgie or something.
6: Nah.
0: Those are good. That's a good one.
6: What else you got?
0: These are good costumes. Well, you guys have some time. We're going to be doing a costume contest with like some serious cash prizes. So get it together. Lock in, people. Get it together. We'll see you guys at Grayton. Hang on for those passes.

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0: 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Selena.
1: There is literally nothing going on other than some heavy traffic. 37 westbound between Walnut and the Lane Merge. There's also an accident in Santa Rosa on Highway 12 eastbound before 101. That's about it, Graham.
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1: So Kelly Clarkson is beefing with a store that she visited over the weekend in Brooklyn. I want to know whose side you're on. I'm going to lay out everything for you coming up next inside today's Hottest Trending. Just a

0: 1,000. Like, I would assume that 99.9% higher than that percentage of people that come into the store are not going to be able to buy the thing. So I'm just, like, warning you, like, hey, you can't probably can't afford that.
1: True. Well, the store says that it was just a huge misunderstanding because they update to the story. They posted this on Instagram this morning. They said, we explained that while Molly is permanently attached to the wall, there is a nearly identical automation that is owned by the creator of the machines, but it's in Seattle. So he told us he'd be willing to part with Molly's twin for $15,000. That's what they were trying to explain to her. Like, oh, it's going to cost $15,000. They said, we explained all of this to Kelly while we also offered to show her a different singing bird automation made by a different shop that she could have taken home that day for $2,000. So it's not like they were, oh, you can't afford that. Here's a cheaper one.
0: Get out of our store, peasant.
1: They're trying to explain that if you want one now, you came all this way. Here's the one that you can get today. But they said Kelly did not stick around long enough to see the other bird. We really do wish her the best and hope that someday we can all laugh about this misunderstanding. Kelly's not laughing. At least not now.
2: This is tough.
0: Rich people problems.
1: Yeah.
2: Because,
0: my main takeaway.
2: Right. Because now, of course, everybody went and attacked the shop.
1: Right. Yes. Everyone is coming for them, leaving the negative reviews, tagging them on social media.
0: That's stupid. They didn't do anything discriminatory. They weren't like, you know what I mean?
1: Yeah.
0: Like, there are some times where you're like, I understand why people are review bombing a place. You don't do it in this instance because some rich person couldn't buy a mechanical bird. What is this thing? Am I the only one that doesn't understand how a mechanical singing bird costs $15,000?
1: Right.
0: What the hell is it?
1: It's just some artist that created this, so that comes with a price tag. But I'm with you, Graham. Not everything needs to be brought to social media. Like, you felt a little disrespected, which... Sure. I mean, you feel however you want. Your feelings are valid.
0: She calls somebody there an idiot. I almost want to review bomb her instead.
1: Right.
0: You idiot. You don't know who I am? I'm Kelly Clarkson. I could buy every mechanical bird in this store.
1: I just feel like unless the employee there was like spewing hate or like racist or something. I don't know. It just, this seems a little overboard and they were getting all the negativity.
0: Rich famous person got their ego a little bruised is what it sounds like to me.
1: All right, we do have to get out of here. Have a great rest of your Monday. Now, don't forget, Crazy Cash continues all day, every single hour. That next chance for you to win $1,000 is coming up here in just a few minutes. Wildany for 9.

Good morning, good morning. Happy Monday. I know the weekends need to be a little longer, but we rock it. I'm here till 3 p.m. and I got $1,000 for you. Crazy cash coming up here at 1010 on Wild 94.9, Bay's number one hit music station.

That song will make anyone feel like they're the baddest alive. Nicole Kidman by Adele on Wild 94.9. Faye's at number one for new music discovery. Good morning, it's Angelina. Let's make your Monday a little better.

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Wild 94.9, so much FOMO for everyone that was at Levi's Stadium to see Bruno Mars. 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

Good morning, Angelina here on Wild 94.9, Bay's number one hit music station. 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

0: skin. My goodness, my skin has been going through it this winter. I just want to wear some makeup, go out and feel cute, so I'm manifesting some clear skin. Send it my way, please.
1: Oh, girl, it's not winter yet, but I feel you. It's getting colder, face getting a little drier. I'll recommend some products to you. Hit me up at Angelina on air. But most importantly, make sure you're drinking that water. And don't let anyone stress you out, okay? Today's horoscope. The more of an effort you make to see both sides of every situation, the more successful you will be over the coming year. The fact that so many of your rivals seem incapable of recognizing any viewpoint but their own gives you a competitive advantage.
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Stupid song from Olivia Rodrigo. We're Wild 94.9. 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

Bruh, the Monday is Mondaying. I'm Angelina Wild 94.9. On a brighter note, though, I got $1,000 crazy cash for you. That's coming up at 12:10. Make sure you're kicking it.

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Bruno was ready to risk it all for the Bay Area baddies last night. Did you see his show at Levi's Stadium? I had so much FOMO. We got highlights up for you at Wild94.9 on socials, at Angelina on air. By the way, let's get you some money. $1,000 crazy cash if you haven't already. Enter green on the iHeart app. Yeah.

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That was me last night. Because why do I still have eyelash glue on my eyes? So ratchet. It's Angelina Wild 94.9 celebrated that Niners dub. 5-0, baby. We out here. 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

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It's Angelina. Wild 94.9 coming up at 1:10. It's You Played Me. Nikki from Vallejo is going to let us know who played her. And then after that, I got your shot at $1,000 crazy cash.

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0: 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By the way, I would never play you. 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

0: 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I'm Angelina. 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What you doing if you win this $1,000?
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Well, 94.9, the Bay's number one hit music station. Hope you're doing all right on this Monday. Hit me up if you need anything on socials. I'm at Angelina on air. I love that Bruno Mars is ready to risk it all for these Bay Area baddies. I have all the FOMO. Yeah, he tore down at Levi's Stadium this past weekend, both Saturday and Sunday. That camera he had going around, though, was so dope. We got highlights up for you at Wild 94.9.

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0: 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I think she was the real winner this weekend.
1: Okay, Nida Gang going crazy on the talkback, Mike. You want to show some love? 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

Well, 94.9, what up? I'm Angelina. This ain't the most Monday ever. How you hanging in there? I'm going to make it a little better for you. $1,000 coming up at 2:10. Kick it. 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

0: Obsessed with that one. Adela Nicole Kidman on Wild 94.9. I'm Angelina, and it's time for your Bay Area sports update. 49ers still undefeated, baby. 5-0 after taking down the Seattle Seahawks. Bro, shout out to Mike Evans. He might have given us clip of the year. Embarrassing Trayvon Diggs. Turn him around just to see who he was. Yeah, you got to see this one. Got it reposted at Wild 94.9. But it's not all good news for the Niners. Head coach Kyle Shanahan says Deebo Samuel is expected to miss at least a couple of weeks with a hamstring injury. So definitely wishing him a speedy recovery. On the bright side, Nick Bosa and Kyle Juszczyk could return next Monday against the Commanders. And finally, our Golden State Valkyries are officially back in Oakland and gearing up for game one of the WNBA Finals going down this Saturday at Chase Center. I know Ball Hall is going to be lit. More stories and more. Follow us at Wild 94.9 on that Angelina on air. All right, let's get you hooked up with some money. $1,000 crazy cash right here.
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Well, 94.9 Bay's number one hit music station. I'm Angelina. 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
1: 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For just a

Okay, I'm actually starving. I'm going to go find me something to eat and then get my butt in the gym. Thanks for hanging out with me, though. Hit me on socials at Angelina on Air. Wild 94.9, hang out with my besties, though. Gabby and EJ are next with your shot at $1,000. Crazy cash. If-

0: Yo, some Taylor right there on Wild 94.9. The Bay's number one hit music station, Gabby and EJ. Good afternoon. Gabby's out this week. You got EJ. What are you up to?
1: I'm about to get off of work. I don't know if you remember. I talked to you yesterday, Jasmine.
0: No, I don't remember anything. You work at the hospital. You over there are supposed to be tending to these patients, but you talking to me.
1: Yep.
0: Don't you hear that cold blue in the background? You better go handle that. What you doing? Oh, man.
1: I'm lucky I'm not in the ED. You would hear the beeping that goes off all day.
0: You are so shady. You better go take care of somebody's grandma in the back.
1: Oh, I do. Believe me. They're fine.
0: I don't believe you.
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Olivia is on Wild 94.9 of Bay's number one hit music station, Gabby and EJ in the afternoon. 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

0: One Hit Music Station. It's Gabby and EJ in the afternoon. Okay, so Cup of Noodles and kitchen appliance brand Dash have teamed up. And I feel like this is going to be a survival kit for college students.
1: Oh, do tell.
0: Listen, when I was younger, Cup of Noodles was my go-to for a lot of things, especially when I was like on the street team and things like that. Like
1: when I was younger, man, now, I love some good ramen. I don't know why, but I love some good shrimp-flavored ramen. I can be a gazillionaire and would still eat that.
0: No,
1: salty
0: same.
1: As hell, but I'm going to still eat it.
0: No, for real. I love me some Cup of Noodle.

0: Yo, it is Y94.9 the Base, number one hit music station, Gabby and EJ in the afternoon. So what's the deal with the cup of noodles now?
1: Okay, so cup of noodles and kitchen appliance brand Dash have teamed up on a limited edition dorm survival kit designed for students heading back to college. So it's a $70 bundle. It includes a 6-pack of chicken cup of noodles, a Dash insulated electric kettle, and a rapid egg cooker that can cook up to 7 eggs in less than 10 minutes. And the package actually features college-themed branding. So it's valued at about $135, and it's aimed to make a quick and easy dorm room meals easy.
0: You know what? I'm not mad at this. Give me that, too.
1: That's what I said. I was like, I want one of these. The kit is available for a limited time through Dash's website and TikTok shop, of course, while supplies last. But it's definitely a back-to-school collaboration focused on convenience, affordability, and easy meal preps. I feel like they need to, like, continue making these for college students in general. Like, I think this will be a thing to help them.
0: Absolutely. I agree 100%. Anything to make it easier for them when it comes to, like, cooking and eating and things of the like. So I'm not mad at this.
1: For sure, for sure.

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It's all Wild 94.9 and Bay's number one hit music station. Gabby and EJ in the afternoon. Gabby's out. You got EJ rocking solo. And coming up next, that's Out of Pocket. They're trying to turn pregnancy and robots into one thing. We'll break it down next.

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1: Yo, it is Wild 94.9 BA's number one hit music station. Gabby and EJ in the afternoon. It's time for That's Out of Pocket stories that you hear and you're like, well, why?
2: Why?
1: Like the story right here. So Chinese scientists are creating the world's first pregnancy robot with an artificial womb that can carry a baby to term. A prototype is expected next year for about 100,000 won. The project has sparked debate. Critics call it unnatural and unethical, while supporters see it as a way to ease infertility struggles and reduce pregnancy risks.
2: A robot carrying a baby is insane, bruh.
1: I agree. I agree, because how is the baby going to get its nutrients and things like that? Because it's essentially connected to the mom, and, you know, the baby gets nutrients from the mom.
2: Right.
1: How can you get nutrients from a robot?
2: Yeah, that's weird. I don't like this. Not even a little bit.
1: Me neither. Like, just, I feel like we should stop taking the human aspect out of everything. You know what I'm saying?
2: Literally, that's what's happening with AI.
1: Yeah, I don't like this. This is just as bad as the lady. Bad as the lady wants to marry her AI. Remember that?
2: I know. That's out of pocket, too, honestly.
1: Yeah.
2: Oh, God.
1: I'm telling you, man.
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Yo, Bruno and Risk It All. It is Y94.9. Gabby and EJ in the afternoon. Gabby's out. You got EJ. And I got some crazy cash. If you need some money because you went crazy this weekend, we got you after Ari.

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Yo, Eminem and Rihanna right there. It's 104.9 B's number one hit music station, Gabby and EJ in the afternoon. So Rihanna having 170 songs unreleased. I'm like, that's all well and good. But when are we going to hear them, Riri? Like, I feel like that's all we care about, all right?

Yeah, we rocking commercial free at his Wild 94.9 of Bay's number one hit music station, Gabby and EJ in the afternoon. Did you hear about this Nevada woman who apparently married 12 men to fund her $300,000 gambling addiction? And I'm thinking to myself, how in the hell did you gather up 12 men and marry them? You gotta have like a crazy gambling habit for you to marry 12 dudes, because I can't even. I can't even. It's Wild 94.9.

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It is 194.9 of Bay's number one hit music station. Gabby and EJ in the afternoon. Gabby's out. You got EJ rocking solo, by the way. If you missed that crazy cash keyword, trying to get you a shot at winning $1,000. 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